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8: Lows around 54 tonight under mainly cloudy skies. Northerly winds around 5 miles per hour. 77 tomorrow, mainly sunny. Lows around 54 tomorrow night. Temps below average Tuesday and Wednesday, with highs from the mid-70s to the upper 70s. Storms both days. From the Weatherology Weather Center, I'm meteorologist Paul Frobley. Right now, it's 70 degrees.

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1: Lows around 54 tonight under mainly cloudy skies. Northerly winds around 5 miles per hour. 77 tomorrow, mainly sunny. Lows around 54 tomorrow night. Temps below average Tuesday and Wednesday with highs from the mid-70s to the upper 70s. Storms both days. From the Weatherology Weather Center, I'm meteorologist Paul Frobley. Right now, it's 70 degrees.

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1: They say the holy water's watered down, and this town's lost its faith. 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
1: Hi, we were wanting to leave an oral, oh goodness, now I can't talk, did I talk? A message.
2: We're going to do an oral expression, absolutely. What is your name?
1: Yes, Sophia.
2: Hi, Sophia, and where are you calling in from tonight?
1: We're calling from Prattville, Alabama.
2: Okay, you said we. Who are you with? Who are you hanging out with tonight?
1: It's just me and my mom.
2: I love that. What's your mama's name?
1: Her name is Lucille.
2: Beautiful. Okay, and who's this oral expression going out to?
1: It's going out to my grandpa, Dan.
2: Okay.
1: And I just wanted to tell him that I love him so much and thank you for all that he's done for me. And my daughter also wants to say hey.
2: Okay.
3: Hi.
2: Hi.
3: This is awesome for my grandpa, Dan. I just wanted to say that I really love him, and I'm grateful for everything that he has done for me and everything that he will do for me in the future.
2: I love that. What's your name?
3: Penelope.
2: Penelope, beautiful name. And you looks like your grandpa does a lot for you, and in the future, you will be doing a lot for him. So make sure to take care of that man, okay?
3: I will. We will.
2: I love that you all are listening together tonight. Thank you so very much. I appreciate that.

0: Tonight's a very special edition of Sunday Night Slow Jams, a Father's Day edition. So call up Dad and ask him to tune in and listen along with you tonight and make a dedication for Dad by calling us at 877-209-0631. Don't forget your name, your city and state, drop your location, and then give Papa some love tonight on the Sunday Night Slow Jams.
1: This is Angela from San Antonio, Texas. Wanted to give an oral expression for my husband, Gilbert, over in Beaumont. I love you and I miss you. Happy Father's Day.
2: Hi, this is Katie from Memphis, Tennessee. I would like to send an oral expression to my six, Peter, in Beaumont.

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2: Hey.
1: Is this for real?
2: This is for real. Are you for real?
1: Oh, wow. Yes, I am so for real. I'm so for real. But listen, this is Angela Porter calling from Tulsa, Oklahoma. R-Dub, I want to tell you something. I've been listening to you since I was 16 years old.
2: Wow.
1: I am on my way to work right now, and this is my first Father's Day, R-Dub, in 43 years without my father. I lost him on Monday the 9th. So I just want to say to all the fathers out there, happy Father's Day. And I miss you, Daddy. I know you with my mama in heaven. And I thank you, R-Dub, for answering my call. I love you. You keep doing what you do. You are a major blessing.

0: tonight, the Father's Day edition of Sunday Night Slow Jams. Not just audio, but we need visuals. I want to see your classic pics with Papa tonight. For example, if you go to facebook.com/slowjams, you'll see an old school photo of me and my dad in the comments. Drop yours. And if you're on Instagram tonight, how about an Insta story with a classic photo of you and dad, and make sure to tag Slow Jams, and we will reshare tonight.
1: Hi, this is Sandra from Austin, Texas, sending an oral expression to my husband, Jose Acosta. You've been such a very wonderful father to our three children, and happy Father's Day, hon. We love you so much, and we're thankful and blessed to have you in our lives.
2: Hi, this is Samantha, and I'm calling from Beaumont, California, and I would like to send an oral expression to my incredible husband, Efren. Happy Father's Day, my love. I hope you have an incredible day today and feel so loved. I know it's hard when the boys aren't around, but just know how loved and appreciated you are to all of us every single day.
3: Hi, this is Angelica Martinez from Caldwell, Idaho. This message is to Rob Salinas. I love you so much. Happy Father's Day, and you're amazing.
4: My name is Amaya Kendrick, and I live in Brawley, California, and I want to send this message to Christopher Kendrick, my dad. Hi, Dad. I love you. Happy Father's Day, and I hope you have the best day of your life.
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1: My name is Yamisha LC. I'm from Decatur, Illinois. 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And I hope that he gets to come home soon and God works in mysterious ways.
2: Hi, my name is Deja, calling from Las Vegas, Nevada. Wanting to apologize to Brian. 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
3: 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And I'm always going to love you. And you know that.

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1: This is going out to my dad, Gary.
2: All right, what do you want to tell your pops tonight?
1: I just want to tell him how much I appreciate him, and I want to let him know that he's the strongest man I know and the most amazing father in the world.
2: You know, my dad taught me many lessons. What's the biggest lesson that your dad taught you that you always carry with you and you always remember that impacts your life the most? What do you think?
3: What my dad said to me was a couple things. One of them being, believe nothing of what you hear and half of what you see. And that's one that sticks with me. Mm-hmm.
2: That's a good lesson for life. Fathers are some of our best teachers. So I appreciate you listening. We'll throw some love out to your papa tonight. And appreciate you listening in Oregon tonight.
1: Appreciate it.
2: My dad used to say, don't take any wooden nickels, which is kind of the same thing.
1: I love my dad. He works hard and he listens to you guys all the time.
2: We'll definitely salute him tonight, man. Thanks for checking in.
1: Appreciate it.

0: One of my favorite memories with Dad was long car ride salesman. And in the summertime, when I was out of school, sometimes he would invite me to go on his sales road trips. And so a big, giant 1983 Caprice Classic rolling down the highway, and I'd be in the passenger seat, and I'd kind of go to work with my dad, and really looked up to him a lot, still do. Taught me a lot about values and the importance of doing the right thing. Sending love to my dad and all of the amazing dads all around the world tonight. It's a Father's Day edition of Sunday Night Slow Jams, dedicated to you.
1: Hi, I would like to send an oral expression. My name is Bobby out of Yuba City, California. I'd like to send my oral expression to Austin. I want to wish you a happy anniversary and a happy Father's Day. And I love you, and I hope you have a good night.
2: Hi, this is Karen Whitey from Tulsa, Oklahoma. I'd like to wish my dad a happy Father's Day. Love you, Dad.
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4: Hello, this is Renata calling from Corpus Christi. I'd like to send an oral expression out to every father out there that's listening to the Slow Jam, including you, our Dub. I just want to wish everybody a happy Father's Day and be blessed that you've seen another one and we made it another year. Thank you. God bless.
0: All right. Back in a second. Another full hour of tonight's Sunday Night Slow Jams, our Father's Day edition on this incredible radio station next.
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2: This is Amanda DeBold. I'm from Rosenberg, Texas. I was calling to apologize to my little mustache, Jimmy, out in Amarillo. I love you, and I know we've been going through a lot, but I just need you to know that we got this.
3: My name is Vaughn, and I'm from Charleston, South Carolina. The person who I want to apologize to is China. Baby, I apologize for everything that we done went through in these couple of years. For the next couple of years, I want to make it better. I apologize for doing everything that people don't know about that me and you share. And I'm ready to treat you like a diamond, baby.
4: Derek, Tucson, Arizona. Cynthia, my heart hurts for you. I miss you so very much. I am so sorry for the mistakes that I've made and the bad decisions that I've also made. I want you to be in my life, and I want you to always be in my life. I will be a faithful man, a better man, and an honest man to you for the rest of our lives. Please come back. I miss you.

0: tonight more than ever, would love for you to come by our Facebook, facebook.com/slowjams. At the top, you'll see a photo of me and my dad. Underneath, I want to see a photo of you and your dad. And the more old school pic, the better. You'll see mine is super old school, a little embarrassing too. Not of my dad, but of me. I was a funny looking little kid. But anyway, let's see your pictures. Or if you're on Instagram, make sure to tag your stories at Slow Jam so we can reshare.
1: Hi, my name is Matthias. I'm from Alaska, Wasilla. I want to show my love to my dad, also. Yeah, I hope you be safe, Dad. I love you.
2: Hi, this is Catherine, Isabella, and Vincente from Cross Plains, West Virginia. I want to send an oral expression to my husband, Jaime, in Welch, West Virginia. Happy Father's Day. I love you so much, and I can't wait to see you.
3: Hi, my name is Cindy Velasquez. I'm from Palm Springs, California. I'm sending this message to my husband, Renato. I love you. Happy Father's Day.
4: Hello, this is Big Strick in Port Arthur, Texas. I'd like to wish all fathers a happy Father's Day. God bless us all. Thank you.
5: Hi, this is Arnell White from Waihewa, Hawaii. I would like to send out an oral expression to my husband, Jacoby White, from Halawa, Hawaii. I would like to say happy Father's Day, and I miss you so much, and I love you, baby.
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Hi, this is Anna from San Diego, California. My oral expression is for my father-in-law, Scott, who passed away today. You were the greatest father-in-law in the world. I love and I miss you. Please play Luther Vandross, Dancing with My Father. I love you, Scott.

0: Tonight's Sunday Night Slow Jam Show is heard on over 250 radio stations in 17 countries. And wherever you're listening from tonight, so happy you're a part of the show. Tonight's show dedicated to Dad. It's a Father's Day edition. You can call in and tell your pop how much you care about him. 877-209-0631.
1: Hannah from Tucson, Arizona. 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
2: This is Stephanie from Baton Rouge, Louisiana. My oral expression tonight, I want to dedicate it to my husband, David Allen. I want to say happy Father's Day to you, and I really love you.
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4: Hi, this is Lawrence from Nigeria. 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And I promise him I'm going to be the best father to my kids.
0: 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What a great family bond that is and continues to be for so many families across America and around the world. Here's our phone number, 877-209-0631. Fourth and final hour of a Father's Day edition of Sunday Night Slow Jam starts right after this.
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4: Hi, this is Betsy from Tucson, Arizona. 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

0: Sunday Night Slow Jams Father's Day Edition. What was one of the most important lessons that you were taught by your father? For me, one of the many was stop crying or I'll give you something to cry about. I would stop crying immediately. I knew exactly what that meant. Dad, I love you. So happy that he's still with me. If your dad's no longer with you, we send some special love out to everyone missing their fathers tonight and dedicate Luther Vandross, Dance With My Father.
1: My name is Vivian Hamilton. I'm calling from Longview, Texas. I'm calling an oral message to my son, Sean Hamilton. I want to tell him happy Father's Day and that I love him, and I'll see him soon.
2: Hi, this is Katie, Bella, and Vinny from Charleston, West Virginia. To my husband, Jaime, happy Father's Day. I love you, and I miss you with all my heart, baby.
3: Hello, my name is Dwayne Wallace. I'm calling from Pittsburgh, Pennsylvania. This is to my dad, Isaiah Wallace. Happy Father's Day, and I love you.
4: Hannah from Tucson, Arizona. John B., they don't know, to his sister Lara from Florence, Arizona. I love you, and I'm wishing you a happy Father's Day.
0: 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You call 877-209-0631. And don't forget to upload a picture of you and Dad on your Instagram story tonight. And if you tag us at Slow Jams, we'd love to reshare it with everybody. R-Dub back in a minute with the rest of tonight's Sunday Night Slow Jams.
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6: I'm Jason from Morgan's Jewelers. Well, what brings you in? Sometimes it's, well, we got an anniversary or special birthdays coming up. I love the response, well, just because. And I'll tell you, the just because gift goes over with more strength than probably any other. If you're getting her something just because you love her or you're thinking about her, that says a lot.

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1: My name's Maya, and I'm 11 years old.
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1: I just wanted to send my dad an oral expression.
2: Of course, Maya. What would you like to tell your dad tonight?
1: That I love him and I miss him, and I hope he comes home soon. And my dad's name is Jeremiah Montoya.
2: Jeremiah Montoya, we got it.
1: Okay, thank you.

0: This is Spontaneous from Hollywood, California. Just want to say good night to all the amazing fathers worldwide. You are the best, definitely. Keep being great men on this planet. Mwah.
1: Hello, my name is Maylene. I'm from Hobson, Mexican. The shout out goes to my dad. Good night. I love you. Best dad ever.
2: My name is Karina. I'm calling from Bakersfield, California, and I just want to tell my love. I love him so much, and have a good night. I love you, baby. Mwah.
3: My name is Dana Green. I'm calling from Lincoln, Nebraska. I want to send a good night kiss to my husband, Mr. Jeffrey Green. Good night kiss, baby. I love you.
4: All right. Thank you so much for coming through. Happy Father's Day. Thank you to all of our amazing fathers. If you want, thank you for what you do. And for our fathers that are no longer with us, we remember them. We remember them tonight and always. We keep their memory alive in our heart always. My name is R-Dub. 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If yours doesn't, please contact them and tell them that you want Slow Jams with R-Dub every night.
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10: Partly cloudy overnight with lows around 54. Northwesterly winds around 5 miles per hour. Monday, 76. Monday night, 54. Slight chance of rain showers Tuesday with a slight chance of thunderstorms Wednesday. Highs in the upper 70s. From the Weatherology Weather Center, I'm meteorologist Paul Trombley. Right now, 55.

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3: Partly cloudy overnight with lows around 54. Northwesterly winds around 5 miles per hour. Monday, 76. Monday night, 54. Slight chance of rain showers Tuesday with a slight chance of thunderstorms Wednesday. Highs in the upper 70s. From the Weatherology Weather Center, I'm meteorologist Paul Frombley. Right now, 55.

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5: Partly cloudy overnight with lows around 54. Northwesterly winds around 5 miles per hour. Monday, 76. Monday night, 54. Slight chance of rain showers Tuesday with a slight chance of thunderstorms Wednesday. Highs in the upper 70s. From the Weatherology Weather Center, I'm meteorologist Paul Tremblay. Right now, 55.

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3: Partly cloudy overnight with lows around 54. Northwesterly winds around 5 miles per hour. Monday, 76. Monday night, 54. Slight chance of rain showers Tuesday with a slight chance of thunderstorms Wednesday. Highs in the upper 70s. From the Weatherology Weather Center, I'm meteorologist Paul Tremblay. Right now, 55.

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9: Partly cloudy overnight with lows around 54. Northwesterly winds around 5 miles per hour. Monday, 76. Monday night, 54. Slight chance of rain showers Tuesday with a slight chance of thunderstorms Wednesday. Highs in the upper 70s. From the Weatherology Weather Center, I'm meteorologist Paul Tremblay. Currently, it's 57 degrees.

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6: Partly cloudy overnight with lows around 54. Northwesterly winds around 5 miles per hour. Monday, 76. Monday night, 54. Slight chance of rain showers Tuesday with a slight chance of thunderstorms Wednesday. Highs in the upper 70s. From the Weatherology Weather Center, I'm meteorologist Paul Tremblay. Right now, 55.

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5: Partly cloudy skies overnight with a low of 54. Winds out of the northwest around 5 miles per hour. Monday, daytime highs approaching 76. Lows around 54. Monday night, mainly clear. Slight chance of rain showers Tuesday. Slight chance of thunderstorms on Wednesday. From the Weatherology Weather Center, I'm meteorologist Paul Frobley. Currently, it's 55 degrees.

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8: Partly cloudy skies overnight with a low of 54. Winds out of the northwest around 5 miles per hour. Monday, daytime highs approaching 76. Lows around 54. Monday night, mainly clear. Slight chance of rain showers Tuesday. Slight chance of thunderstorms on Wednesday. From the Weatherology Weather Center, I'm meteorologist Paul Frobley. Currently, it's 55 degrees.

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1: Partly cloudy skies overnight with a low of 54. Winds out of the northwest around 5 miles per hour. Monday, daytime highs approaching 76. Lows around 54. Monday night, mainly clear. Slight chance of rain showers Tuesday. Slight chance of thunderstorms on Wednesday. From the Weatherology Weather Center, I'm meteorologist Paul Frobley. Currently, it's 55 degrees.

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11: Partly cloudy skies overnight with a low of 54. Winds out of the northwest around 5 miles per hour. Monday, daytime highs approaching 76. Lows around 54. Monday night, mainly clear. Slight chance of rain showers Tuesday. Slight chance of thunderstorms on Wednesday. From the Weatherology Weather Center, I'm meteorologist Paul Frobley. Currently, it's 55 degrees.

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7: Lots of sunshine today with daytime highs approaching 76. Northerly winds around 5 miles per hour. Mainly clear skies again tonight. Lows level off around 54. Slight chance of rain showers tomorrow. Daytime highs approaching 78. Sunshine mixed with clouds at times. From the Weatherology Weather Center, I'm meteorologist Paul Tremblay. Right now, it's 55 degrees.

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9: Lots of sunshine today, with daytime highs approaching 76. Northerly winds around 5 miles per hour. Mainly clear skies again tonight. Lows level off around 54. Slight chance of rain showers tomorrow. Daytime highs approaching 78. Sunshine mixed with clouds at times. From the Weatherology Weather Center, I'm meteorologist Paul Tremblay. Right now, it's 52 degrees.

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6: 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I'm sunburned. 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
7: We're going to the beach. You coming?
8: The beach is a perfect place to pick up chicks.
9: I got sand in my butt. I can't hardly walk.
10: It's time to barbecue and grill. And
11: somebody get this man a burger.
12: Barbecue with this dude.
13: Barbecue, music.
14: In summer.
15: Let's go, and good morning. Welcome to our first official show of the summer, right?
16: Yes, that is exciting.
15: It's so exciting. So it's Kat and JJ. Good morning, guys. Thanks for letting us take a couple of days off. Good to be back. How was your extended vacation?
16: It was good. Had Freedom Days, and it was a success. We had like double the crowd than last year. The weather.
15: Just keeps growing, huh?
16: The weather is 99.9% of my problem. Sure. I'm a very organized person. Everything fell into place, but like, the only thing you can't control is that. But it was awesome. Music, beer, food, fun, face painting.
15: Did you get lit?
16: Fellowship. Hell no.
15: No?
16: But I could not move yesterday. Like, just the amount of steps I got in and just walking and answering questions. And my body hurt.
15: My wife had the same thing going on. We're just kind of, you know, everybody decompressing at the end of, went and had a Father's Day dinner. And then she's like, everything hurts. And I'm like, well, what did you do this weekend? And she's like, I think we moved my daughter into her graduate program, so into her new apartment. And I'm like, you just carried laundry to an elevator and then down a hall. She's like, I know, I'm just not used to this. I'm like, we carried the couch.
16: Yeah.
15: We carried the dresser. Like,
16: does
15: all
16: Reagan
15: of these things
16: carry anything? Because I had and I just thought of it not too long ago. I'm like, God, I have a great dad and brother, because anytime I had to move, I had to work. Quote, work. I was never there to help. I feel so badly about that.
15: She did help quite a bit, but her new roommate's dad helped with the other big stuff, right?
16: Okay.
15: And this guy was funny because we meet for the very first time. And he's like, what do you need help with? I go, well, I got a huge love seat and a huge couch down on the curb.
16: Yeah.
15: Those are the big things that need to come in. And he looked at me and he goes, I was a cross country runner.
16: Yeah.
15: And I go, and? Mm-hmm. And he goes, well, you obviously played football. And I said, okay, and?
16: So he can run and open the door for you to carry it in?
15: He goes, it's going to be a little harder for me. I go, it's fine. We can take a lot of breaks and stuff like that.
16: Wow, okay.
15: And then we got to about the third break, and I'm like, come on, man. Let's go. Let's just get this thing in the apartment, right?
16: Don't they have rollies? I thought they had rollies.
15: This is too big for a rollie. This was a big, big couch. Like, we had to literally take the legs off, finagle it through the doorway.
16: Yeah.
15: It took about 45 minutes just to get in the apartment because of the angles, and they're at the end of a hallway, and we didn't have this. And finally, it just clicked to me. I go, oh, I got it. Think of it 3D. And we flipped it around, and it all got in. But that and just about 35 baseball games throughout the weekend. It was a good weekend as we're kind of really, really rushing up on the 4th of July. Had dinner last night with my son and my future daughter-in-law. And they're like, in 5 weeks, we're going to be married.
16: Isn't that crazy? And I just got my dress.
15: It's creeping up so fast. The summer has been moving at like warp speed. So whatever you had going on this weekend, let's kick off the week in a big, big way. I know we're going to try and open the cash cube here in a couple of minutes. We know there's over $3,000 in there.
16: Yes, we do. We get a little bit closer sometimes, and it makes me feel like people know which direction to go in. So if you're one of those hardcore players and you write down every single number and take our hints and cues, you could be on the right track.
15: And Creed and Bush are coming to the Mystic Lake Amphitheater. We'll have tickets for that every single day this week. And today is going to be so much fun the way we're giving away these tickets. Every single person can be part of it. You don't have to be caller number 10. Every single person can be part of the fun and win tickets to what is going to be by the way, have you seen the amphitheater there yet?
16: I have not. Well, they put it on the news the other day.
15: Google it.
16: Yeah.
15: It is freaking huge and awesome.
16: Yeah.
15: You're going to want to be part of this. We'll have those tickets for you this morning as well. Welcome to summer, and here comes Monday.

0: All right. Hey, good morning and welcome in. You got the playoffs with Kat and JJ. It's 6:10. Get to about 6:30 with us and we can open Kat's cash cube. We know that there are thousands of dollars in there, but exactly how much is it? If you tell us, you win it. Now you want to take a look at the cube real quick. It was a long weekend. Text cube to 320-251-1047. When was the last time you fell down the stairs, Kat?
1: It's been maybe like a year, and it was such a weird fall. I was carrying our laundry basket, and I had one foot up, and then there was one stair, and then our base, and I just like went down. It was slow motion, and then I didn't even make a noise, but I was like, oh, like that, and then I got up, and I felt like I had twisted my ankle. It was bad.
0: So we have a spiral staircase, and I had grabbed a tremendous amount of laundry in my arms, and I was walking down. My wife was sleeping, and the dog spooked me, and I missed the first step. And then I went into like the railing with my feet first, and it went boom, boom, boom. And my wife right away, oh my God, what happened? She wakes up. She's like, are you all right? And I'm like, yeah. And I'm pretty sure I broke my big toe.
1: Yeah.
0: But I don't know. There's nothing I can do about that, right? So I just kind of muttered through it, went downstairs, had a cup of coffee, just sat there, kind of licked my wounds. But I found this audio, and I'm going to have you hit play, but then I need you to just look away. I need you to identify these musicians falling down the stairs.
1: Okay.
0: Okay. So here you go.
1: Michael
0: Jackson, sure, you got it. Who's next?
1: Oh! Bruno.
0: No. Whoa! Who was that?
1: I don't know.
0: David Lee Roth. Oh. Who's this?
1: No idea.
2: Oh, went downtown, down.
1: Johnny Cash.
0: Johnny Cash, good. Get that one. Who's that?
1: Get up. Oh my God, they're going so fast.
0: Freddie Mercury.
1: Okay. Elvis.
0: Good. That was Elvis. Yep.
1: Whitney.
0: Yep. It's Whitney. Yep. Good job.
1: That was good.
0: Oh. Hold on. Yeah, I'm
1: falling. Tom Petty.
0: Are you sure? Oh. Yeah, you're right. Who's this?
1: I don't know.
0: That was James Hetfield from Metallica. This is the last one.
1: Steven
0: Tyler. Aerosmith. Good job. Yeah. Wow.
1: Oh my God.
0: So some
1: can
0: guy.
1: Can you imagine?
0: Some guy went and took a bunch of singers and then just the way they would scream or yell or whatever.
1: Yeah.
0: And then threw in the stair effects or whatever. If you want to look that up, it's called There I Ruined It. It's on YouTube. This guy's got a great channel. He does a lot of the mashups where he'll take something like Metallica and mash it up with Elvis, and it's not supposed to work.
1: Yeah.
0: But it does. And he's got this really, really great channel on YouTube if you want to peek at that.
3: Coming up next,
0: pretty good
3: here's
0: job.
3: What's next with Kat and JJ.
0: See, we were like six for seven?
1: Yeah,
0: five for six,
1: bad.
0: Not too bad. Let's get into our first round of the four before you hit the door. We kind of like to break out some of the news stories every morning, things that you probably want to know about as you're starting your day, like...
1: Well, we're going to talk about the wave of violence that rushed through Chicago, why Trump might be sending people back in to get order. Also, pickleball, who knew? It could be a violent sport. You're going to hear all about it coming up with the four before you hit the door next.
3: It's the Playhouse with Kat and JJ.
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15: High temperatures reach up to 76 today under mainly clear skies. Northerly winds around 5 miles per hour. Mainly clear skies again tonight. Lows dip down to about 54. Slight chance of thunderstorms tomorrow. Daytime highs approaching 78. A mix of clouds and sun. From the Weatherology Weather Center, I'm meteorologist Paul Frombly. Right now, 54.
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1: Dead, 38 hurt since Friday evening.
16: Last night was another reminder of how much work we still have to do to the lives who have been impacted by gun violence.
1: The violence prompted President Trump to renew his call to send the military into the city. He wrote on his Truth Social that he could make Chicago safe in a month if the governor asked for help. The thing is, you already went in and did your thing and then left.
0: The people of D.C. are very happy with what happened when the National Guard went in. So, like, that's a much safer city now.
1: Then we got to figure out why it went back to the way it
0: they
1: is
0: left,
1: now.
0: Right? Know? Like they thought they had it figured out and they left. So it was a lot of these people that are just thugs just laid low for a little while. They're like, all right, I don't want to see the National Guard. And then gone, as soon as they're gone, like it's the cats away, the mice will play thing.
1: All right. So Vice President J.D. Vance, he held talks with Iranian officials in Switzerland yesterday, even as President Trump threatened fresh attacks on Iran from back home.
17: What the president has asked us to do is turn over a new leaf, to transform our relationship with the people of Iran.
18: The opening of the Strait of Hormuz, the ending of the Iranian nuclear program, all of these things have already been accomplished.
19: This president has led this nation into a disaster. We have surrendered our power. We have capitulated to the enemy. And they now are mocking us.
1: So there's that. We'll see how that goes over the next couple
0: of weeks. It just seems like there's going to be a lot of talk for a long time, and it's whether or not everybody kind of plays their cards right.
1: So violence can happen anywhere in the world, even in your backyard. A pickup game of pickleball took a very violent turn in Florida recently when a woman assaulted a stranger by hitting him in the head with her paddle multiple times.
20: That wouldn't be the one who I would pick that would be feisty at all, that would have trouble coming his way. It would hurt a lot. I can't imagine doing it to anybody.
0: So hold on. A guy beats the snot out of another guy with a pickleball paddle.
1: This was a girl.
0: I know, but then if that happens, he's got to go to prison for a long time. Probably don't let him out. He's a danger to society. A woman beats the snot out of a guy with a pickleball paddle. She gets called feisty.
1: Feisty.
0: What's going on here?
1: Makes you think, what did he do to deserve?
0: Oh, stop that. Stop that. That poor guy's just playing pickleball.
1: Violence is never the answer. Okay, so today, the official start to summer. We're excited. I'd love for you to text what is on your bucket list for the summer. What are you looking forward to? You're going on a staycation, vacation. Maybe you have a wedding coming up. Mm. What is that big moment? Because it is officially summer.
21: Summer officially.
2: swimsuits?
21: Look like you're getting a little red. Maybe you ought to put some sunblock on.
22: You got a spray-on tan?
23: The Speedo is completely acceptable.
24: It's too hot.
25: Oh, yeah, dude, it's summer.
26: I'm not blushing. I'm sunburned.
27: Summer. We're going to the beach. You coming?
28: The beach is a perfect place to pick up chicks.
29: I got sand in my butt. I can't hardly walk.
30: It's time to barbecue and grill. And
31: somebody give this man a burger.
32: Barbecue with this dude.
33: Barbecue, music.
34: In summer.
0: Let's go.
3: Coming up next.
35: It's Kat and JJ, and here's what's next.
1: You're going to have to take this away from me. This is, like, not good.
0: So,
1: I'm already drained 10% since I got to work. I have a Nest camera on my dad, and I wonder if he can hear me right now talking on the radio. He might be able
0: to. He cut
1: to.
0: A huge fart before, guys. It was awesome. just a huge, just
1: that
0: standing
1: was last
0: there,
1: night. That oh, was last
0: standing
1: night.
0: There by himself, just.
1: Yeah. I mean, it is a gift and a curse because I am obsessed with watching this. Anytime it alerts me someone's in the living room, you know, I pop it on. I need to just power it down. But, like, he is so amazed by technology.
0: Who isn't?
1: I know. I checked in with him right before the show started.
0: I think it's fantastic that he's not annoyed by you watching his every single move.
1: I don't think he knows I can see his every single move because when I say, all right, have a great day, I'll talk to you later, I think he thinks that that's when everything's
0: done. You check
1: done.
0: Out? You're not yeah. spying on him anymore?
1: Yeah, but here he is just walking around the kitchen, and he's just a putterer. But it's, like, so funny. I got to be done. This is addicting. I'll be done in a little bit. Okay, go ahead.
0: Let's open Kat's Cash Cube. Give us 3 minutes. We can put thousands of dollars in your pocket. Get ready.

0: a huge flashback moment this morning. I got in. Just when I thought I got in the fall in love with Tennessee. And I, as soon as I get into the morning, one of the first things I do is most of us, you know, you'll open up whatever browser you use, all your tabs will float open. And I always go to Facebook and I go to memories. And I look at what my kids were doing 5 years ago, 10 years ago, 12 years ago, whatever the deal was. And I was sorting through those and I click back on Facebook and I'm starting to, you know, prep my segments of the show. And for whatever reason, on my algorithm last night and today have been like church softball games where people, like normal people of the congregation, are playing in a softball game against the nuns, the priests,
1: oh my God,
0: the deacons and stuff like that. But then the highlights show like nuns going deep. Mm-hmm. You know what I mean? Like nuns hitting doubles down the line, priests hitting bombs over the left field wall.
1: That's because they have someone,
0: right? They got that
1: helping them.
0: A little something on the shoulder.
1: Yeah.
0: But it reminded me of being a little kid. My parents were always very active in the church and we would have our church festival every year, right? And it would be nice because Lutherans, we go big. We go big with the booze. Mm-hmm. And there's usually like a pork feed and then a little beer garden and stuff like that. But it would always culminate and there would always be a friendly softball game between our pastors and their families and their friends versus the congregation. So it'd be pastors versus the congregation. And I just remember we had a really old senior pastor. The guy was probably in his 70s, so he really didn't play much. He just was the kind of the coach, right?
1: Yeah.
0: And then all his kids, he had very athletic kids in our high school. And so like they would be a very, very good team. But then we'd have the associate pastor who would always be like in his 20s or 30s. It'd be his first job. They want him to be in a parish under a pastor that's a little bit older and stuff like that. And then this guy would come up and just crank bombs. And I remember playing third base and being so afraid because he was such a good hitter.
1: What's their crap talk game?
0: Not much.
1: Like, yeah.
0: Not much. When you're part of the clergy.
1: Gee golly, get ready.
0: Yeah.
1: Goodness gracious.
0: The Lord hath it.
1: You're about to take
0: a bomb. Yeah. But I don't know why. If anybody else is seeing these in their algorithm, but it's just priests hitting deep fly balls in softball games. And something about that. There's something, and they're wearing the full priest stuff, right? They're head to toe priest up. Big chain around the neck
1: Which
0: and everything like that.
1: Which is already a handicap. Can you imagine trying to stride with such a, you know,
0: nuns in the full habit,
1: outfit.
0: Just hitting rockets.
1: Good for that.
0: It's real. And then to see him legging out a double, like, go, Mary Jo. That's awesome, Sister Mary Beth. Get this cash cube open. And you'd been asking in the Ford before you hit the door, what are your summer plans? What do you got going on? Cora is taking her kids Washington, D.C., the eighth grade kids, over the summer. You're traveling with kids during the summer to D.C. Good for you. That is a healthy handful. Let's get you some traveling money. Open Cat's Cash Cube right now, and you can win all this dough. We're going to grab a couple of callers, give you a shot at the Cash Cube. We know the amount is over $3,000, but if you know what it is, you should start calling right now. Okay, 320-251-1047 gives you a shot at the Cash Cube.

0: hope so. I would love for us to open Cat's Cash Cube right now. Thanks to the Law Offices of Bradshaw and Bryant. Remember, if you tell us how much is in there, you keep it all. Will today be the day?
1: Wouldn't that be an amazing start to the week? I really hope so. I hope that we have a bunch of people on the line that have paid attention over the weeks.
0: Eric, are you a guy that pays attention?
2: You know, I try to, but I don't get all the hits.
0: My old man always used to say,
1: "What's that?"
0: He'd go, "I'm so poor, I can't even pay attention."
1: Oh,
0: and
1: man.
0: I like that one. But we're about to put a bunch of money in your pocket. What's in the cash cube, Eric?
2: I'm gonna say $3,832.01.
1: Will you now?
0: Loser. Not a bad guess, but I can't get you that money. Hope you have a great day, bud.
2: Thank you, y'all too.
0: Take care, y'all. I like that guy. Dwayne, what's going on with you, man? How was your weekend?
3: Hey, fabulous. How was yours?
0: Good. Give me the highlight.
3: What's that? The highlight?
0: Yeah, the highlight of your weekend.
3: Father's Day and housewarming party. Just hanging out with people, having fun.
0: Your guys' housewarming party? Are you in a new crib?
3: No, somebody else's. It was a great niece's housewarming party.
0: Great. I don't even know who my great niece is. I don't know if I have a
1: great
0: niece.
1: You don't have a great niece yet.
0: Well, how do you have to have a great niece?
1: Well, Callie is your niece.
0: Okay.
1: And if she were to have a
0: child,
1: that would
0: be a baby, then
1: that's
0: my
1: great niece.
0: Gotcha.
1: Yeah.
0: All right. Well, Dwayne.
3: Yeah, we're training in, Kat.
0: Listen.
1: I know. We'll
0: relax.
1: Teach him how to walk.
0: It's Monday. I'm working on it. What's in the cash cube, Dwayne?
3: $3,623.11.
1: No.
0: Sorry, bro. That ain't it. I hope you have a great day, though.
3: Have a good one, guys.
1: You too.
0: Man. Take care. Let's take at least one more guest here. Ashley, how was your weekend?
4: Pretty good. How was yours?
0: Good, good. What are you up to right now? You just kind of getting ready for work or what?
4: No, just getting ready for my kids to wake up. I stay home.
0: Gotcha. I was so surprised about the last 3 weeks of how many people have either summers off or they've adjusted their schedule to be home with their kids, or maybe they're teachers and they get the summers off. I can only imagine how great that must be. We'll make it better with all this money. How much is in the cube?
4: Oh, I'm going to guess $3,373.11.
0: What does someone like you do with all that money? You got kids. I'm assuming you want to buy them something nice.
4: I would love to get them like a little four-wheeler.
1: That'd be fun. You probably get one off Facebook Marketplace for this
0: one. Maybe a recumbent bike. I heard there's one for sale on Facebook Marketplace.
1: Super cheap.
0: So take a look at that.

0: I hope you have a great morning, though.
1: You too. Thanks.
2: You're like, what is this?
0: No way. Somebody had texted over the weekend. Is Kat's bike still up
2: they
0: for sale?
2: They did not, you liar.
0: No, it's back. You got to just page back a little bit. Somebody apparently is very interested in your recumbent bike. And what is that going for? 150, you said?
2: 150. You know 150. What? I'd finagle.
0: 75.
2: You're cutting it in half?
0: You want to get rid of it?
2: I'd do 100. All right. Maybe I could change that online.
0: I can't wait to see you riding away in this thing.
3: Coming up next.
4: Up next with Kat and JJ.
0: By the way, you never know when we're going to open the cash cube again. It could happen before 8. Wink, wink. In the meantime, is it dumb to think being dumb is good?
2: I don't know if it's dumb to think that, but I did see this video that a model, she went on TikTok and she was talking about how dumb people, they have a higher chance of becoming successful. So I think it's going to be like another wonder of the world. You look at somebody and you're like, God, how did they even get dressed today? And they have more money than I will ever see in my life. I want to know if you have someone like that in your life where you wonder all the time. You know, do they know how to spell their name properly? Yet their bank account is padded. All right, we're going to talk about that next.
5: 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Comedy gold.
6: 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Ugh, aren't those the worst? 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Shouldn't that one be delivered by a sheriff? 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
20: Mornings never sounded so good.
0: So, we look at our kids, we go, hey, you got to be smart. Do smart things. Be really smart. And then we find out that you apparently don't have to be smart if you're a model.
23: Dumb people go further in life. And it's not a matter of being smart or dumb. Both smart people and dumb people have one thing in common. They both have a propensity for fear. They both have a way of operating in fear. People who are not very smart and afraid just do what they're told. They just do what they're told. They don't take any risks. They do what they know is going to be secure. They follow the path that is the most traveled. Smart people who are afraid don't take action. They will sit there and they will analyze something to death. And they will prevent themselves from moving forward and taking action.
0: See, now this is where I disagree. I think smart people that have a little fear have probably been burned once. And they're not going to make the same mistake again.
2: Right.
0: It's dangerous to tell people being dumb is good.
2: I think we all know maybe a few people where you're like, is it dumb luck? Because they're not like super with it. They're not all the way there upstairs yet. They have so much luck. They are making a ton of money.
0: Right spot, right time for a lot of these people.
2: And it could be. It could be. I don't know. I feel like I have street smarts over book smarts. And if you were to ask me about my sister, I think she has book smarts over street smarts. I don't know if there are a ton of people that have an equal amount of both. But who's that person in your life that is not like super intelligent and you're like, whoa, my God, I want what they have.
0: Robin, you heard this and you're going through it right now, huh?
24: The world is baffling, but what's really baffling me is I'm sorry, I love her very much, but my sister, she's gorgeous. She can be funny, but she doesn't know she's funny, but she's a doorknob.
2: Yeah.
24: And she has so much money. She has a great job. Her boyfriend is fantastic. I'm not jealous. Much.
2: Yeah.
24: You wonder, I'm the brain.
2: Isn't that weird? So they say, you know, the people with street smarts are probably going to have a more successful life than the people with book smarts just because of like the knowledge of how to navigate certain situations,
0: life,
2: and maybe that's the case. Maybe that's proving the adage right. But like for sure, she's not intelligent at all. Or does she just make dumb mistakes or decisions?
24: I think that it could be either, and I think it depends on the person and the scenario, and also like you know, intelligence is it can be it's what scenario are you in? What are you living in? And what are you doing to survive in it? And if you look at it that way,
2: yeah,
24: my sister's ruling the world and I'm sitting here working my butt off.
0: See, I was thinking the same thing. Like, I feel like I get up early every morning and I work hard to do what I do, but I know some people who are absolute dimwits that are out there in crypto and are millionaires, or like, what boggles my mind is I'll coach a kid and he is an absolute knucklehead.
2: Mm-hmm.
0: And I'll look at his parents, and they're both doctors. And I'm like, how? How did this happen?
2: How
0: like,
2: did
0: you
2: it
0: clearly
2: happen?
0: Have some discipline. You clearly have a work ethic. You worked your way through medical school, and then you're raising a boneheaded kid.
2: Mm-hmm.
0: Like, that one always boggles my mind a little bit.
2: Yeah, I think there's just always going to be those scenarios where, and you always say, your dad tells you, nothing's fair in life. But sometimes you can't help but look at someone and say, what? And how? And why can't I?
0: And I
2: have
0: think
2: that?
0: We always look at it going, that person didn't work as hard as I did.
2: Yeah,
0: but you probably don't know that. But sometimes it's the safe assumption, and they just lucked their ass into a scratcher,
2: right,
0: or something like that. Or all of a sudden, they found the hottest person in the world, and they were super rich, and now they're living on Easy Street. Have you gone through this? You know somebody who's really just kind of a dummy, but they're a little bit successful? I'd love to hear the story. No names, though. 320-251-1047. Is being dumb actually better for you?

0: sprinkling all these summer bangers in. Thanks to Mountain Dew, and you got the Playhouse with Kat and JJ. Good morning.
1: All right, so I did post it on Facebook. My grandpa passed yesterday. Age of 97, world traveler, three times over.
0: If he was to look back at his life, what would he say was his greatest accomplishment, do you think?
1: Probably the grandkids. I know that, like, he didn't, like, directly, but, I mean, without him.
0: Sure.
1: You know.
0: What I always thought was interesting is he had biological, one biological child, right?
1: Yep.
0: And then adopted your mom.
1: Yep.
0: And right. Did you ever talk about the adoption thing? Like, what got them to go, I think we're going to adopt a baby we don't know?
1: They wanted a little girl so badly. They wanted a daughter.
0: So they didn't want to roll the dice biologically again.
1: Right.
0: But they wanted a daughter, and they went, let's take this one.
1: And they adopted from Chicago, where he's from. And so they adopted my mom. She's been there till the end. She was so comforting for him. So he was very lucky to have that. But
0: well, think
1: yeah.
0: of the other. I mean, you feel responsible for your parents when they get a little bit older, right? And you want to do everything you can for them. But, like, I think your mother's got an extra sense that a lot of us that are just, like, naturally born into a family probably don't. Like, these people took her in, gave her everything she could want, and did everything to give her a good life, and they didn't even know her. It's one thing to have a baby and go, this is my responsibility.
1: Yeah.
0: This baby has got my genetics. I'm going to make sure they have the best life possible. But to do it with somebody you don't know is an extra sense of love, I think.
1: It is. It's a different decision that most people don't make. But, I mean, her compassion just for that end of life era is like, I'm in awe every single day. But one thing that I have to do this weekend is Friday, Saturday, Sunday, I'm going to throw like a little garage sale. My grandma wants everything gone. You know, she's at that point in life. She's 96. She's like, take everything. Give it away. I don't care. But he has this building collection. He was the founder of the Souvenir Buildings Collector Society.
0: Are you not going to Philadelphia this year to sell them all? You are still. Okay.
1: So I wanted to tell you so I could take some time off. I'm going to do that. It's the second week in September. But I broke the news on the page and everyone's like, oh, our founding father.
0: Aww.
1: You know, so I'm going to bring a little photo.
0: Cool sense of community he had there, huh?
1: Yeah, you didn't realize, like, you think the recumbent bike community is nerdy. This is like next level, but it's awesome because if they're like, you know, I want an Eiffel Tower from the 70s. I wonder who has that. And then I have like a crap ton of Eiffel Towers and like presidential heads.
0: So what's the move there? Throw all the pictures out and get people salivating over them and then show up.
1: No, I'm bringing them.
0: That's what I mean.
1: Sending them forward, like before me. I'm going to fly out there.
0: Okay. You're not bringing them with you? There's that many of them?
1: There are hundreds.
0: Oh, wow.
1: I have hundreds. So what I kind of want to do is see if there are a bunch of people in Minnesota that want to meet me one day at their house. And then they can kind of like check it out. Because I feel like it's going to be a lot of money to send it forward. But I also am looking forward to the experience. You know,
0: is that the quirkiest thing about your grandpa? If you look back now and go, the quirkiest thing about him was collecting miniatures?
1: Yeah, probably.
0: Okay.
1: Like it was a dedicated venture, and they would go to these, he would throw the conventions. He started it in Laughlin, Nevada. They'd all get together and just talk about statues, and I don't know. It's just like one thing I didn't know I would have to do in my life, and I'm like, let's do it.
0: So my grandpa's miniatures.
1: And my grandma's like, I want to go with you. And I'm like, that might be a fun little adventure.
0: How about
1: too.
0: We FaceTime, Grandma?
1: Really? I should. You know,
0: you're going to bring your 96-year-old grandmother with you to Philadelphia to sell miniatures.
1: They were all like, "How's Ellie doing? Would love to see her." So if I could just like, but
0: good
1: I
0: for you.
1: I told her, I'm like, these are going to be 10-hour days, Grandma. You're just going to be sitting in your wheelchair for 10 hours. That's no way to live. But I feel like I should at least ask her in August if she wants to go.
0: What a good run, though. 97 years old. I miss having him on our show. He was those years where he would call in and just be part of our show and hit on our interns. Those were great days, man.
1: And I know every day is going to be better and better or like different. But yeah, it was just
0: not having him around is a thing.
1: Right.
0: Yeah, it's a thing. And but man, to be able to celebrate a really, really good life.
1: No doubt.
0: Like when we all say good night, that's what we want to be able to do.
2: coming up next with Kat and JJ.
0: Let's get into, excuse me, our first round of paparazzi this morning. We're up against the clock. What do you got?
1: All right, first round, we are going to talk about Olivia Rodrigo and one aspect of her concerts that she wasn't banking on. She was banking on maybe some signs, I love you, Olivia, but not this smell. What is the smell? Coming up with Radio Paparazzi next.
3: 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Woo! 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
5: Highs level off around 76 today. Under mainly clear skies, north winds around 5 miles per hour. Mainly clear skies again tonight. Lows dip down to about 54. Chance of thunderstorms tomorrow. Daytime highs approaching 78. Sunshine mixed with clouds at times. From the Weatherology Weather Center, I'm meteorologist Paul Trombley. Currently 54.
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15: Mom!
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14: We'll get you through it.
16: Here we go. Kat and JJ are back in the Playhouse.
1: Not quite the concert vibe you were expecting.
17: Oh my God, did you hear this?
2: If it's happening in Hollywood, we're talking about it.
1: You got your concert merch, maybe you even have a cute little sign, but do you have your concert diapers on? Olivia Rodrigo talks about how sometimes she knows people are wearing some diapers.
18: I have been to certain concerts and certain festivals where people wear diapers so that they can be front row of the show. And that's been an experience as a performer that I've smelled.
0: That's so nasty. If you're,
1: oh my God,
0: crapping yourself just to stay in the front row.
1: So the number two is what would get me. If you're just going to go number one, You're the one that has to sit in it. Gross.
0: That I kind of get that. If it was my favorite artist of all time and I had front row seats and I didn't want to work to get all the way out and in to go to the bathroom, I kind of get doing the number one in the diaper. But the number two, to stand in your own poo willfully sounds like it's too much for me.
1: Well, speaking of this next concert experience, diapers and this guy probably go hand in hand. But Rod Stewart, I would think at this point in his career, you want to save face. You want to go out on a high. But he was performing in Utah, and he had to take a break on stage for some oxygen.
4: Take a break!
0: Take a break.
4: Would you mind if I sat down for this
1: one? Yeah, I paid good money.
0: Dude leans over on the riser, takes a little oxygen, gets the next song out. Play Maggie May!
1: Yeah, can't he just be like everybody else that gets winded and have the audience sing, point the microphone out there?
0: Yeah, you think everybody knows all his songs by now.
1: All right, so Jelly Roll and Bunny XO, they are wasting no time getting in front of the rumors because they're like, I watched the podcast that Bunny XO did. She explained everything. She's like, he was the one that filed. He is now dating currently. He is ready to go, full of testosterone. She goes, slide into his DMs. I'll be the best ex-wife. I'll never overstep my boundaries. But he's also airing out the truth on stage.
4: Me and my wife are best friends. We will always be best friends. We just got off the phone earlier today. Nobody cheated on nobody. She just did a whole podcast about it. You can go watch it. Every word of it is the truth. That will be my best friend forever. This is the only time I will ever speak about it.
1: Weird, yeah, but I mean, wouldn't it be better than the alternative? Smack-talking each other in public and being nasty?
0: But now everybody wants to know what makes you file if she's your best friend and you're going to love her forever.
1: It didn't work out, but they still support each other. I think that this relationship is beautiful and it works for them. Blowing out their candles today. The youngest, by the way, to have a birthday today. Donald Faison of Scrubs is 52.
16: Coming up next, here's what's next with Kat and JJ.
0: It's going to be a fun show. Creed. The opening act is Bush at Mystic Lake Amphitheater. This is July 16th. If you'd like to go, we'll have tickets for you every single day this week, and you win your first pair in 3 minutes.

0: to get you to an amazing show this summer, Creed, with the opening act, Bush. I mean, this is just a big boom, boom. Mystic Lake Amphitheater on July 16th. If you haven't seen the pictures of what Mystic Lake Amphitheater is, it is next level stuff.
1: It looks amazing. It's what you would expect to hang out in to see an incredible show like this. I hate to say it, the only Bush song I think I know is from the movie Fear.
0: You
1: remember Roller Coaster?
0: Yeah. That's,
1: oh my God, it's like my favorite. And it's like the hottest scene of the movie.
0: Which Bush song is it? Is it this one? The Come Down? You know that. You know Everything Zen.
1: No.
0: You know, you don't know this? You don't, hold on. You know Glycerine?
1: Yeah, I know Glycerine.
0: Everybody knows
1: you have
0: this.
1: Well,
0: it's not called Roller Coaster.
1: What is it called?
0: I think you're thinking of Come Down. It's not Machine Head. That's another big one. I'm pretty sure it's this song that's in that movie.
1: Yeah.
0: Is it? The Come Down?
1: You know what scene I'm talking about?
0: Yeah, where he's like beating his own chest, right?
1: No.
0: Oh.
1: This is where they're on the roller coaster.
0: Oh.
1: Yes.
0: Is this it?
1: No.
0: Jesus.
1: Roller coaster, okay. Come and drag me.
0: Didn't you just Google what Bush song is in the movie Fear?
1: I don't know. I can't type that fast. But
0: all right,
1: it's a good one.
0: Regardless, Bush will be opening for Creed. We're going to think about Creed this morning, and this is how you're going to win your tickets. We haven't done this in a couple of weeks, but the last time we did it, it was so much fun. What you need to do is send us a voice memo singing Creed's most famous lyrics. That's it. I need you to send us a voice memo with just the following lyrics in your voice.
1: You don't want them to growl?
2: And you
1: like almost, it's almost like Cher.
2: Yeah.
0: Put your own twist on it. You have till 8 a.m. to send us it, and don't do this while you're driving, please. But once you get stopped, just take a voice note of this. That's it. And text it to us at 320-251-1047. We are going to grab anyone at random. It doesn't matter how good of a singer you are. As long as you get yours in before 8 a.m., you're qualified. We're going to pick somebody at random. Again, the lyrics are simple. Just sing that into a voice memo and send it to us at 320-251-1047. As long as you get it in before 8, you could win tickets. The show is July 16th at Mystic.

0: people are understanding the assignment. All you have to do is send us a voice note with you singing this. And we'd like to highlight some of these as they float in. And again, the show with Creed and Bush is at Mystic Lake Amphitheater coming up on July 16th. I think Tyler understood the assignment.
1: Yes, he did.
2: Can you take me higher?
0: Yeah, I like that. And it sounds kind of like... who else do we got?
1: We have April. Let's check out April.
2: Can you take me higher?
0: Okay.
1: So April's at the library.
0: A little melodic. Yeah. That was a good good sound on that.
1: Okay, here's Sam.
3: Can you take me higher?
1: I actually felt her eyes closed and her fist up, so that was good.
0: What do we need to hear from you? Simple enough. All right, so they're rolling in. Again, all you've got to do is get us yours. You take a voice memo and text it to us at 320-251-1047. If you get it in before 8, you go into the running for these tickets. We'll have tickets every single day this week. If you're not a big singer, it doesn't matter. Put your own twist on it and just send us. Text it now to 320-251-1047. If you can't do it now, don't worry about it. Just get it in before 8 and you're good to go.
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0: All right, before you hit the door, is always a chance to just kind of get you caught up on what's going on as you start your busy week, like.
1: All right, hot off the excitement with, the Scots and the World Cup and everything like that, there's one state that has now made what legal, and nobody...
0: You ever had this?
1: Nobody in the U.S. cares. Nobody in the U.S. will try it. And no, I haven't. You could not pay me enough, even if you had some really good crackers with it. Never. And I'll tell you what people, I don't know if you could dabble in it, but only in one state. Coming up with the four before you hit the door next.
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15: Highs level off around 76 today under mainly clear skies. North winds around 5 miles per hour. Mainly clear skies again tonight. Lows dip down to about 54. Chance of thunderstorms tomorrow. Daytime highs approaching 78. Sunshine mixed with clouds at times. From the Weatherology Weather Center, I'm meteorologist Paul Trombley. Right now, 55.
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17: Last night was another reminder of how much work we still have to do to the lives who have been impacted by gun violence.
0: It's nasty. 8 people dead over the weekend.
1: I know. The violence prompted President Trump to renew his call to send the military back into the city, writing on True Social that he could make Chicago safer in 1 month if the governor asked for help. And it is a huge tourist destination. There are a lot of businesses that, if this keeps up and chases away the tourists and have people move out and into the suburbs, the governor is going to feel that. They're going to feel the pressure. So
0: I've never once felt unsafe in Chicago.
1: I haven't either, but you're at the Bean with your family. And
0: I also don't go to the south side by myself, and it's not a good spot for a lot of people.
1: You know, violence could happen anywhere, so they just need to get things under control. An elderly man in Florida was pulled over by police for allegedly street racing with another car. Even if you're old, does that mean you have to lose your sense of adventure?
18: So is there any reason you guys are street racing? Because you're 110 and he's 125.
19: That guy, he swerved at me and he shouldn't have done that.
18: Okay.
19: I am out just having a little ride in my regular car.
1: It wasn't a regular car. It was a street racing car. His name is William Bosworth, but he rolls his window down. He had like a little swish or sweet. It was like he was talking with it in his mouth, so like the ash was going everywhere.
0: It becomes so delightful when they're old.
1: Yeah.
0: If this is a 23-year-old kid, he's in the joint already.
1: Yeah. All right, so the Scottish, they are pushing to make haggis legal in the United States. Everywhere they want the option of being able to order haggis off a menu, which is disgusting, but only in Massachusetts can you get this.
20: Governor, what were you just saying?
21: We made haggis legal in Massachusetts.
20: Official.
0: Have you ever had it?
1: No.
0: I had a taste of it when I was in New Orleans.
1: Does it taste like blood?
0: To me, it tasted like you ever lick a... Well, maybe it does taste like blood. Like you ever lick
1: a penny?
0: No, like when you're bleeding and you just lick it instead of, because it's bleeding.
1: So blood.
0: And blood. Well, it was like the metal in the blood, you know, like you could almost taste the mercury. Like it was, it wasn't disgusting, but I'm not in it for another chance.
1: There has to have been a reason why it was banned since 1970 here in the U.S. So if you don't know what it is, it's like minced meat pudding.
0: They shove it in the intestines, right?
1: Yeah, including sheep lung and all the blood, and then it congeals, and then you slice it up, and they serve it with like cheese and crackers.
0: I love that stuff.
1: It's like a charcuterie board. All right, so Gen Z, they're bringing something back that I think has gone away. I like to strap my breasts down. You know, I like to have, sometimes I got a double bra, but they are bringing back the push-up bra.
22: Want to hear an opinion? With a push-up bra, you could actually have a nice rack of lamb going on up there.
1: Olivia Rodrigo, Addison Rae, Pink Panthers, they're all like bringing it back. And
0: let's go.
1: Gen Z is all about it.
0: I think it's a great idea.
1: Yeah. The higher the breasts, the closer to God, isn't it?
0: Something like that.
1: I don't know. And that is the four before you hit the door.
0: All right.
23: Coming up next.
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0: What's good in your life? You're coming back from the weekend, counting your blessings, and you're like, this is good in my life. We're going to do a quick segment of you just telling us what's good. Our number, 320-251-1047. You can call or text. But next, can you tell us something good? Be part of the show. Get at us.
25: Time

0: clock is ticking. You have 34 minutes to send us a voice note of you singing this. And as long as we get yours before 8 a.m., you could be seeing Creed with Bush at Mystic Lake Amphitheater on the 16th. Who's this?
1: This is Tara.
2: Can you take me higher?
0: Oh, she hit a note so high that we couldn't hear it anymore. Only dogs and cats could hear that.
1: All right, let's try Brittany real quick.
3: Can you take me higher?
1: Maybe getting ready in the bathroom.
0: I like it. I like it. Can you sing this quick? And send us a voice note with it at 320-251-1047. That's your way in to see Creed and Bush. Got to get it in before 8, but right now...
4: Tell me something good.
1: We're going to go to Louisiana, where this guy is being hailed as a hero, as he should, for rescuing not one, not two, but three people from a rip current at a beach.
5: When I'm coming back from dropping them off, they start jumping, flagging me down. The waves are crashing over their heads. Like, it was a rough, like, sight. She, like, drifted out pretty far. I was telling her to go with the current. I don't know. They were, like, exhausted. I didn't want them to, like, run out of energy. So I'm just like, stay calm.
0: I've never heard that advice before.
1: Yeah.
0: Go with the current. Just let it take you.
1: So Derek makes fun of me because a while ago, listen, I know that we have the power with this microphone to only bring you, like, accurate information. And I had said that the only way to get out of, like, a rip current or an undertow is to get as close to the bottom of the ocean as possible and just swim, swim, swim. That's actually the worst way to do it.
0: I don't remember you saying that. I feel like I would have called you out on that.
1: Yeah, no, what you want to do is just swim the other way. He's like, how could you do that?
0: How have they let us on the air this long?
1: I don't know, but that is what's good.
4: Tell me something.
0: How about you, Kat? What's good in your life?
1: I think overall our family had a really successful Saturday. Our town festival was a hit. Derek had a wedding that he was kind of nervous about because they're really good family friends. And he's like, what if I don't live up to their expectations? But he slayed it. They did not stop dancing. At one point, they had the groom crowd surfing.
0: Nice.
1: I mean, it really was success. Like one of those weddings that people talk about for years to come. And so waking up on Sunday and we were both like, you know, wow, what a great day. Plus, it was Father's Day. And then bittersweet. My grandpa's not in any pain anymore or anything like that. So it was a roller coaster of a weekend. But overall, that is what's good.
0: For me, we win a baseball tournament and a state title in the same week. I think that's pretty cool. And then we got my daughter moved into her new place of living for her doctorate school. And and it's very odd because my wife and I looked around as we were moving her in. And she was born in Duluth. And we took her home. And our place

0: I'd kind of peek over at them, and they didn't seem too bothered by it, but they probably had that conversation with their daughters. They were leaving, and they're like, hey, this is a corruptive type of family. I don't want to see you. So, and then, but my daughter did text us later that night. We had left. We were on our way home. She's like, I risked it. And like, she's like, I want to get a bottle of wine and just relax tonight. So I got two bottles of wine, and my roommate's drinking wine with me, and we're having such a good time.
1: Nice,
0: and I'm like,
1: good start.
0: Good, good start. So for me, just seeing your kids happy is what's good. It's New York. What's going on, brother? How are you?
2: What's going on? Hey, I'm actually on my way to St. Croix, Wisconsin right now. I just located the holy grail of JVC boomboxes, mint condition from the 80s.
1: Okay.
0: And you're driving there to purchase this.
2: I'm going over there to pick it up. The guy, I've been kind of going back and forth. Oh, shoot. There's a deer that just jumped right in front
0: of me.
1: Careful.
2: Yeah, they just took off. Yeah, I've been going back and forth with this guy for probably over a year. And I originally had it up for $5,000 for this radio. And let's just say I kind of got him down substantially because he's originally from New York.
1: Yeah.
2: And he's got some ties, similar ties. You know,
1: a sense of community. Does this, you're going to find out, right? Like, you're going to plug it in and check it before you leave, right? Because you don't want a lemon.
2: Of course. Yeah. We already FaceTime and he already did the whole shebang. But yeah, once I pick it up and I get back, I'm going to get pictures and send you guys pictures. But if anything, I may just stop in with it.
0: Dude, how much, just be honest with us, how much are you paying for a boombox from the 1980s?
2: I got to just kind of use discretion, but it's half of what he was asking.
0: You're going to
1: pay $2,500
0: grand for this, man?
1: You're not, like, suffering, are you? Like, this isn't going to... You didn't choose this over groceries, right?
2: No, nothing like that. You know, I collect stuff. I got, you know, the clocks and
0: all right, well, hey, good luck with this. You know, you got to buy, like, 97 D-cell batteries to power this thing up, right?
2: I think it's 8. 8 D-cell. I remember
0: eight
2: back in the
0: D-cell
2: day.
0: Back in the 80s. Yeah, so much power. All right, man. Well, hey, enjoy your trip. Drive safe. Look out for the deer, and we'll see you when you get back, all right?
2: All right.
0: Good luck. Tell me something good. Amy, good luck following up. I'm driving halfway across the country to buy a boombox. What's good in your life?
3: For my birthday, my best friend and her husband are going to see the going to the amphitheater tonight to see MGK, and she also got me a ticket, so that's tonight. So,
0: well, happy birthday!
3: Thank you. So yeah, I'm so excited.
0: What do you wear to the show?
3: Oh, I already had it. We already did this. Did the different outfits and picking it out, so I already have my outfit all picked out.
0: Is it really skanky?
3: It's
1: okay. Skin to win. It's a concert.
0: It. Have fun, Amy. You're the best. Have a great morning.
1: I'm going to have to, what does this face look like?
0: Machine Gun Kelly? Oh, that face.
1: Like,
0: gotcha.
1: I have to practice like my, cool face if he brings that boombox in because I really don't care about
0: time for one more real quick. I kind of want to see the boombox.
1: You do?
0: I do, man. Right. Samantha, I appreciate you holding. What's good in your life?
4: So I'm really excited because I've been on this health and fitness journey and I've been tracking my steps. And my something good that I'm really proud of myself for is that for the last 2 years, I have consistently kept up with 7,000 steps a day, which for me is a really big deal. It's a really big deal.
1: We had like a station party one time and one of the jocks, his girlfriend, she had to get her steps in for the day. Do you remember that, Carrie? And she would sit there and we were sitting at this pub table and she was just sitting there. Step. So
0: we have somebody who works here who walks around our building several times a day so she can get her steps in. And all of a sudden I'll hear this swish, swish, swish, swish coming up by my door. And I'll look at this. She just walks right by.
1: Yep.
0: She just walks right by and just walks right by. But
1: that's dedication.
0: And it's not easy to get those in. So good for you. Congrats.
4: It's not. But it does become kind of addicting. Yeah. You find all ways to get your little steps in. And, they joke every step counts. But when you've got your goal and you've hit it every day, every step does count. So, I know some folks be hitting 10,000, but I've done 7,000 every day for 2 years. I'm very, very proud of myself.
0: Well, we're proud of you, too. Congratulations.
5: Coming up next with Kat and JJ.
1: Has anybody ever tried to

0: like hook you up with something before Trisha. They're like, you're gonna love this person.
1: Oh, yeah,
0: you
1: yeah.
0: guys like have to be together. But then like you met them and you're like, it's not really in the cards. It's not gonna happen at all.
1: Listen, I've never had one friend try and hook me up with a really gorgeous girl ever once. They were always like, you're really funny. You'll get, and I'm like,
0: use your humor.
1: You know exactly where I'm going with this. Listen,
0: yeah.
1: I can say this as somebody who's really fugly, but when you walk in and you see that person and they're not, how do I say this? For sure, they're not your type. And when you're like 18 or 19 or 20, you like for me, I shot the moon, right? Like I'm like, yeah. I only want to date supermodels. I don't want to date your friend.
0: Delusion came from.
1: I've always been taught try and be the best. And so I was like, I don't want to date your friend Kathy. She looks like everybody else, and she's got no personality.
0: Yeah.
1: And she's not super hot.
0: I don't know how you landed what you landed. Tolerance.
1: She was desperate.
0: I would assume she was not desperate. Yeah,
1: cataracts.
0: Maybe. No. Yeah, but maybe she needs to get some LASIK. But I want to know if you have ever been pushed to be in a relationship by somebody or like a family member is like a, or an arranged marriage. Maybe you come from a culture where that is the case. We're going to talk about people that you don't see a future with, but other people are pushing you to that point. I'll tell you why we're talking about it next.
2: Comedy gold.
3: How many people here like me that can't afford laser eye surgery? Yeah. So you gotta stay up all night and wait for old Star Trek reruns to come on TV. You gotta wait for that scene where the Enterprise starts shooting the laser beams and you gotta run up and press your eyes against the TV. I can't wait for the future, man. That's one of the tough things about comedy, man. Doing stand-up, you always gotta stay ahead of the curve. Always be that comedian of the future. Well, tonight I want to do a joke that's not so much for you people, but for your children's children's children. I want to do a joke so that when they flick on this show sometime in 2050, there's a little treat waiting for them.
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1: 18 minutes. You have 18 minutes to get us you singing this. Send it as a voice note and text it to us at 320-251-1047. You could be seeing Creed sing this live. And Bush will be opening for him July 16th at the Mystic Lake Amphitheater. Maybe your name is Jennifer and you sound like...
24: Can you take me higher?
1: Kat jumped back in her seat when she heard that at first.
0: I'm living for the growl. I really am.
1: We need this from you. But you got to send us your voice note before 8 if you want to win the tickets.
25: Kat and JJ.
0: Okay, so coming up, we're going to talk about, and I said, have you ever been told you need to be with this person? Like by friends, they're trying to hook you up, and it's just, it's never going to happen. I want to know your story because one of my neighbors is moving out, and the one with the crazy lawn. And I was like, oh, you guys are leaving? She goes, yeah, we're moving back to South Dakota. And I said, oh, we'll miss you. I really hope the next person that's coming in. I mean, they're really nice people, but it's like, I need someone to move in to take care of their lawn. But she said that they're moving back to South Dakota because her sister is getting married. They are of Kenyan descent and it is part of an arranged marriage.
1: No way.
0: And she's
1: that's
0: like,
1: still a thing.
0: I don't know if she's in love, but we got to do it anyway. I'm like, that sounds like an awful existence to have to be with somebody that you're like destined by other people.
1: Alex is waiting on line 2. He is being pushed into a relationship. We want to hear from you as well. 320-251-1047. Are you really being set up with someone and you're just kind of like, they keep saying you would be so good with this person. Has this happened to you? How'd it turn out? We'd love to hear from you.

0: right, good morning and welcome into the Playhouse. You got Kat and JJ. It's weird to think that if you were born into a different culture, you might have for sure never met your husband, but you might be married to somebody who you have nothing in common with.
1: This goes on all the time. You might think that it's just kind of an antiquated way of life, but I mean, these cultures, they take it very seriously. They're like, I already promised you to my best friend's son. It's just how it's going to go. And I'm just like, when I was talking to my neighbor, they're moving back to South Dakota. They came here from there. And she said, we're moving back. My sister's getting married. It's an arranged marriage. It's how we do it. They're of Kenyan culture. And I was like, wow, okay.
0: In a world of free will, this is hard to understand.
1: Yeah, it is, because I would hate to be stuck with somebody that rolls the toilet paper the wrong way or is mean, and maybe they don't want to be married to me. So, of course, there's going to be that animosity.
0: But the theory of you meet someone and you grow to love them. They're your mate, right? You're bonded, and you are going to put up with all of this. Even though it's not the way you did it, you're going to learn. I mean, if you look at like from a 30,000 foot view of being a human, it could be kind of cool.
1: Yeah.
0: I'm not down on it, but I can understand why some cultures still go with this. And Alex, I appreciate you holding it for as long as you did. This kind of sounds familiar for you, huh?
2: Oh my gosh. My mother is relentless. Her best friend has a daughter, and like my whole life, it's like we are meant to be together. And she's constantly trying to get us together, constantly creating like situations where we'll be alone or we'll be hanging out. And like, she's a great girl, a good friend of mine, but like I have zero attraction to her, and nothing more than a friendship is ever going to happen.
1: You know, as a mom of someone that had a baby at the same time as one of my girlfriends, and she had a little girl. It is a conversation. It's like when they're both playing in the kiddie pool and you're like, wouldn't that be adorable if they ended up getting a... So it's always going to be a thing, especially if you have best friends and they're like, we could be linked for life, but maybe you just got to tell your mom, like, give it up. It's never going to happen.
2: No, I keep trying, but it's like I was born into an arranged marriage or something because her best friend had a daughter around the same time.
0: By the way, and I appreciate your thoughts on this, guys don't do this. I never once with any of my children was talking to a friend of mine and was like, hey, you've got a kid almost the same age. Wouldn't it be cool if they guys are like, no, because I don't want my child being with your child because I know all the worst of you.
1: It's a female thing for sure.
0: I had a best friend in high school who's a year older than me, but his sister was my age. Really, really good looking girl. My dad was always like, you should be dating her. Yeah. You should be dating her. We know their family. You should be dating her. I'm like, but my best friend is going to kick my ass if I date his sister. Like, that was a clear line that
1: he
0: was never.
1: He didn't care. He didn't care.
0: He did. He told me he cared.
1: No, I'm just saying, like, he didn't care if your ass got kicked.
0: Oh, no, no. My dad was like, no, you're on your own.
1: Just take one for the team.
0: My best friend just said, listen, we're good friends. You'll never date my sister.
1: Right.
0: And I was like, oh, okay. You want to elaborate that? He goes, no. Just, you will never date her. But have you ever been in the situation where somebody just pushed and pushed and pushed for that relationship? How'd it turn out? Yeah.

0: All right, this is your 8-minute warning. You must get us the following lyrics in your voice as a voice note. If you want to see Creed sing that live for you along with Bush at Mystic Lake Amphitheater July 16th, send us a voice memo or a voice note with you singing. Can we hear a couple more of those? Any of the ones that you want to pull up?
1: Let's do Ashley. And no, I haven't, so get the dumb buddy button ring.
2: Can you take me higher?
0: I like that. How about, do you see Zadie's?
1: Yeah.
0: There, it's like try. Sadie with a Z. I like that.
1: Zadie.
3: Can you take me higher?
0: It is so encouraging for me to hear other tone deaf people. Not I think that's bad. Why I like this contesting so much. So quick, 320-251-1047. Sing this. And send it to us as a voice note if you want to win. When was the last time you sat down with a food and then an hour, 2 hours, 3 hours later, you were like in definite pain that you ate too much of it?
1: I would say I had real pasta the other day. I have not eaten, like, I only eat veggie pasta, and I could just tell, you know, one of my friends had us over and it just like sat below my breastbone. And I remember, I'm like, the moment I realized that maybe I want to really switch to veggie, and then I had a little reminder. It's like a lot of gluten.
0: Saturday, we're at 2 baseball games, and then we've got to go to graduations. The first one we hit, and I'm starved. I don't eat all morning or all day at the baseball games, and we go to the graduation party. They got Chipotle.
1: Oh,
0: and okay. I went ham.
1: You didn't listen to your body. Your body's like, stop.
0: It didn't say that. It just said, keep going. And so we have that. And then we got to go to another graduation party. And they got Domino's.
1: Oh, my God.
0: And like a full, I ate so much Saturday that my upper back hurt.
1: Yeah.
0: From having to try and correct my posture from my big gut hanging out. And I was in genuine pain. We got home and my wife's like, well, let's watch this disturbing Netflix thing about a psycho chick who killed another woman, cut the baby out because she wanted to pretend she was pregnant.
1: I watched Oh, my God.
0: I passed out on the couch from hurting. My belly hurt so bad because I ate so much Saturday that I laid. And then when I woke up, it was the part where the cop was like, yes, this woman clearly killed this other woman, cut the baby out. And I was like, what are we doing here?
1: The level of delusion that people can get to. And then also, like, it's like that documentary about the mom that would text her daughter and her daughter's boyfriend all the time. This woman was working like 6 phones and the guy didn't even want to be with her at all. Like the whole time that is a crazy watch.
0: Regardless, if you eat too much, make sure the person you're with doesn't watch disturbing stuff, because it's whack. I thought about that all night. I woke up Sunday morning thinking about that. I'm like, this is so ridiculous that these things are on my television.
4: Coming up next, here's what's next with Kat and JJ.
0: All right, let's get into our next round of paparazzi this morning. We're going to do suds or soda for $1,000 coming up here at 8:08. But first, we need to gossip. What do you got?
1: Okay, so Tim Allen, he knows that being Buzz Lightyear, it is a big responsibility. So how does he go in and out of character? That is really cool to hear about. You're going to hear it coming up with Radio Paparazzi next.
4: Come on, wake up. You don't want to miss the show. It's the Playhouse with Kat and JJ. Kat and JJ.
5: Highs level off around 76 today under mainly clear skies. North winds around 5 miles per hour. Mainly clear skies again tonight. Lows dip down to about 54. Chance of thunderstorms tomorrow. Daytime highs approaching 78. Sunshine mixed with clouds at times. For the Weatherology Weather Center, I'm meteorologist Paul Trombley. Currently, it's 59 degrees.
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0: All right. Sometimes it's a swap that can change your life.
1: Oh, my God. Did you hear this?
2: If it's happening in Hollywood, we're talking about it.
0: Good swap. Ella Langley, she knows, I think, the power of her voice. When you have tens of thousands of people coming to your shows, they're obsessed with what you say, you could really change their life for the better.
3: I've read my Bible almost every single day. Instead of trying to go to other things like I have before, either men or drugs or other feelings, to try to make myself feel a certain way, I'll go to him first.
0: There you go. And you never know if somebody out there is like drugs, alcohol, they're controlling my life. But Ella Langley has found this instead of sticking on that rock and roll path. I think that that is very impactful.
4: Healthy.
0: Yep. All right. So the royal family continues to deal with the feuds they have. You know, they live a very public life. Estrangements. Looks like King Charles has offered an olive branch to Prince Harry, Meghan Markle. They're going to be in the UK, and he offered up one of the royal estates for them to stay in.
4: Right on. That's a good move, Chuck.
0: Evidently, this is not the first time that he has done that. Who knows if they're bringing their two kids? I'm sure that any grandfather would love to see their grandchildren.
4: Yeah, that's a healthy move, too. Like, just bury the hatchet, man.
0: Nothing is, like, too far gone. Unless there was, like, abuse involved and stuff like that. I think it was just the public playing out, and that's what ruined it. Tim Allen talking about doing Buzz Lightyear and The Voice and knowing the power of it.
5: Woody and I had done this for children's hospitals. Aww. We go in, and Tom taught me this trick. You don't want to see the kids look at two old men. Looks like we ate the characters. So we have the kids shut their eyes, and then we do Woody and Buzz, and it changes their whole mood. And I've done this to my nephews. Well, I'll call on the phone, leave them a message as Buzz, happy birthday, Buzz. And I do that now for some family. It would be a little bit, I'd have a whole job if I just did that. But it's kind of cool.
4: I like that. I mean, they're making kids feel better.
0: So Toy Story 5 finished first this weekend in the box office, $160 million made. And I had a moment, I'm not crying, you're crying. It was a video of this mom, and she had her son, who's like 17. He has his Woody figure in this hand, and a popcorn. Buzz, whatever. And then a popcorn bucket in this hand, and it says, I wonder why my mom wants to take me to Toy Story 5 so badly. And then it flashes back to all the photos of him when he was like 2, 3, obsessed with all the toys. Oh, my God. It was a lot. All right. Blowing out their candles today. Aaron Brockovich is 66.
4: The real one.
0: The real one.
2: Coming up next.
6: It's Kat and JJ, and here's what's next.
4: Is it a can of soda, or is it a can of beer? If you can tell the difference with your ears, you could end up $1,000 richer in just 4 minutes. But remember, the goal this morning to see Creed and Bush at Mystic Lake was for you to sing. We're done. You can't get a text in yet this morning to win. We'll have more tickets tomorrow morning, but we thought we should at least play the entire song for you. All right, we are going to do Suds or Soda next. It could mean $1,000 for you.

0: right. If you send in your voice notes, we're grateful. We got some good giggles out of it. We'll be contacting our winner of Creed and Bush tickets a little bit later on this hour. So keep an eye on your texting. What time do you want to do this tomorrow?
1: Tomorrow we can do it at 6:05.
0: Okay, first thing out of the gate tomorrow morning, if you want to win Creed and Bush tickets, again, they're going to be kind of, it's almost a co-headlining show, but Creed is on the bill first. Bush will be opening up for them at Mystic on July 16th. So if you want to go, 6:05 will be your next opportunity tomorrow morning. Is can you tell us the difference between a can of soda and a can of beer being opened just by the sound? It's graduation season. Everyone's sitting around. You're at the lake. You're sitting around a bonfire. Chances are you're going to hear a can of beer opening. Remember when Amber was on the show and we had asked her, what's your favorite beer? And she said Busch Light. And we said, why? Do you remember what her response was?
1: No, but it caught on after
0: it's
1: that.
0: It's better for darties. Have you ever played beer darts?
1: Yes.
0: And she said the can, for whatever reason, she was under the impression that it had a stronger aluminum or it was a thicker aluminum, so you're going to wait out a game of darties a little bit better.
1: Huh, good to know.
0: I don't know if there's any science behind that, but to each their own. Is it a can of beer or is it a can of soda? If you're caller number 10, it could mean $1,000 for you, but you do have to dethrone Heather from St. Cloud, who is currently on the leaderboard. She got 6 in a row right. If you can do better than that, you could end up $1,000 richer, but you got to call now, 320-251-1047 to play and win.

0: in a row will Miss Colleen get as caller number 10 this morning? A game we like to call Suds or Soda. Have you heard this before, Colleen?
1: Yes.
0: Okay, now, if you had to have an ice cold beer at 8:16 a.m., it would be a what?
1: It would be a Busch Light.
2: Oh, really? All right. Busch Light, maybe put it over some cereal.
1: No. Right.
0: I feel like, yeah, if it's a before 10 a.m. beer, it kind of has to be with a straw, I feel like. And what's your soda of choice?
1: Diet Pepsi.
0: Okay, well, okay. We have Pepsi in the studio as well as some Busch Light, so I think you've got a real good chance at this. So we know, and you're in Clarissa, right?
1: Yeah.
0: Okay, perfect. So Suds or Soda, it's pretty simple. We'll open a can. You'll tell us whether it's beer or a soda.
1: Okay.
0: All right, here we go. Can number one. My Bluetooth is throwing me off.
2: I know.
0: Clarissa has Colleen representing. Can number one, Suds or Soda?
1: Suds.
0: She's on the board.
2: Yeah,
0: that's one. To get yourself in a great position for the $1,000, you must beat Heather from St. Cloud, currently on the leaderboard at 6. Can number 2, Colleen in Clarissa. Is this Suds or Soda?
2: Let me just work for it. A soda? You sure? Final answer?
1: Yeah.
0: We got 2.
2: Nice. Way to go with your gut.
0: Colleen, nervous?
1: Kinda.
0: It's for $1,000. Clarissa. Why can't I say this? Colleen from Clarissa. Can number 3. Suds or soda?
1: Suds.
2: Sudza.
0: And the dream is over.
2: Darn it.
0: That was a Pepsi. I'm sorry, Colleen. But, hey, not a bad run. Good start to the week. We'll give you another chance real soon. In the meantime, have a great Monday. We appreciate you being on the show.
1: Thanks.
0: All right. You want to do this tomorrow? You want to try and take another crack at this?
2: Yeah, we could do. We have to get 7. Like, I love Heather. I think she's great. In STC, but we have to have a new name up there. So let's do it at 7:30.
0: All right, if you want to play this game, 7:30 tomorrow morning will be your next opportunity. So good luck.

0: Good morning and welcome in. You got the playoffs with Kat and JJ. So I had mentioned to you over the weekend, I ate so much at two graduations that I was physically sick. I had to lay down for a while and let it all. I knew that the first graduation we were going to was going to be Chipotle.
1: Yeah.
0: And I got up and I worked on stuff in the morning. I worked out, went to two baseball games. And then as we rolled up to this graduation, all I could think of, my wife was talking and talking and talking. I couldn't understand a word she was saying.
1: Yeah.
0: All I could think about was the Chipotle.
1: I get it. Been there.
0: And then I ate so much. And then we immediately got in the car and went to another graduation where I didn't need to eat because I was so full. But they had Domino's.
1: Oh, my God.
0: And cookies. And Rice Krispies.
1: You were faced with a lot of, like, dilemmas this weekend.
0: Could not control myself. Yeah. And I got... Like, we had to leave that graduation early. I told my wife, I said, I'm leaving. You can come with or not, but I have to go. Because, first off, I didn't want to blow up their bathroom.
1: Right.
0: Because this would have been called a plumber kind of situation. Like, I'm glad that we're not on city water. But I was so physically sick. But what got me into the conversation was when we were at the Chipotle graduation, I was sitting next to a bunch of kids that I'd coached in football. And I'm just going to town. They're like, Coach, you good? I'm like, yes. I'm in my heaven right now. I'm eating Chipotle. And we started talking about the greatest fast food. And I know Chipotle is really not like in that fast food category, but what is the single greatest fast food invention ever?
1: Invention?
0: Yeah, the single greatest thing that has come out of the fast food culture is what?
1: Well, I was on a snack wrap trip for a long time from McDonald's. It was really good, but I feel like maybe the tortilla has changed. They brought it back. It doesn't taste like the same 2006 tortilla. So I don't know if they went with a different vendor. Possible.
0: I will go to the grave saying the McDonald's McChicken, the original McChicken. Mm. And I don't know what it is about the mayonnaise they have on that, but the original McDonald's McChicken, I think, is the single greatest thing ever to come out of fast food culture. Yeah. And I wanted to throw that out real quick. And I want you to call us at 320-251-1047. Maybe it's something that's long gone. Oh, by the way, does the Dairy Queen still make stuff with that giant, thick Texas toast?
1: Okay, I'm changing it.
0: Yeah.
1: I'm going to say the gravy at a Grill and Chill.
0: You got some of that toast left over?
1: I wrote my mom about it. I wrote her. Snail mail. I said, the chicken strip with the gravy and the Texas toast. Wow.
0: It's a player. It's for sure in the conversation.
1: Yeah, it is.
0: Let's get to this. Your opinion of what is the single greatest thing to come out of the fast food culture. Now, it can be a special drink you get somewhere. It can be a side. But the main courses are really what I'm looking for. Is there honestly anything better than an original McDonald's McChicken? I would love to debate with you next.
2: It's the Playhouse with Kat and JJ. Yeah. It's another day. It's a new day.
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10: Daytime highs approaching 76 today under mainly sunny skies. Winds out of the northeast around 5 miles per hour. Mainly clear again tonight. Lows level off around 54. Sunshine mixed with clouds at times. Tomorrow, chance of thunderstorms. High temperatures reach up to 78. From the Weatherology Weather Center, I'm meteorologist Paul Tremblay. Right now, 61.
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13: Back to the fun stuff with Kat and JJ now.
0: I know this might be a little dangerous to talk about, especially if you have kids in the car at this time, but what is the single greatest fast food item ever created, Kat?
1: God, what a great question. When you asked this before, my mind went in so many places. If I had to stick with one, it would be the snack wrap. But I don't like the ranch in it. And I just want like a simple crispy chicken with the cheese, with the lettuce. And that's it from McDonald's. But then you brought up the chicken strip basket with the gravy and the Texas toast from DQ. That is amazing. So probably those two. In my top.
0: What's the single greatest fast food item ever?
1: Fine. Kathy? I'll go with the snack wrap.
0: I go with the McChicken from McDonald's. This got me through college. When they had the $1 deals, my roommate and I would switch off.
1: Yeah.
0: Just go in there and getting 10 McChickens. And then we put them in the refrigerator. And when they're gone, they're gone. Somebody else got to go get the next
1: you
0: one.
1: You told that story before and it kind of grosses me out.
0: Ordering 10 for, and it'd be like, $12 you'd be out of there for.
1: In the Bible? Woo! Isn't that gluttony? That's a lot of
0: I don't know.
1: Food.
0: A lot of people chiming in on socials. White Castle sliders.

0: everyone's got their own opinion, and we kind of asked for it. But Margie said the fish fillet from McDonald's. That's never the right answer to the question of what is the single greatest item on a fast food menu?
1: Never been too turned on by a fillet of fish. You know,
0: I like the song.
1: Yeah, give me that fillet of fish. Give me that fish. It was catchy for sure, but it wouldn't be my go-to. But to each their own.
0: I am going to absolutely go to the grave saying the McDonald's chicken sandwich, the original McDonald's chicken sandwich, is single-handedly the greatest fast food item ever created.
1: Okay.
0: And if it had never been created, I'd probably be 30 pounds lighter. Probably not have some knee and hip issues.
1: But you're right about the mayo. The mayo is flown in from somewhere. That's some good mayo.
0: It's like Jesus's mayo.
1: Yeah.
0: Felicia, greatest single fast food item ever created.
2: I have to say the Arby's jalapeno poppers with that ripping raspberry sauce.
1: Girl, I'm with you on that one.
0: Those are good.
1: And they're, you regret it. You regret it about an hour later, but
2: that you didn't get that larger piece.
0: If I was to set you down at an Arby's and you had no financial constrictions whatsoever, how many jalapeno poppers could you eat?
2: Probably around 30.
1: Yeah.
0: I mean, it's a load. It's a 5-gallon bucket of jalapeno poppers.
1: I don't know if you want to find out, because then you might be turned off from them. You know, like, I can't drink any more vodka crayons because I had too many back in my day. So we want to keep it cute. Nope.
0: When was the last time you had some, Felicia?
2: Yesterday.
0: And will you have more this week?
2: Probably.
0: Yeah.
1: Arby's is
2: especially
1: so,
2: my husband's not with me.
1: It's so underrated.
0: He's the controlling voice of reason, huh?
1: Yeah.
2: I wouldn't say controlling voice of reason. He's just, we like

0: to save money.
1: I like it. I got it. All right. So it's the jalapeno poppers, and what's the sauce?
0: It's their Bronco raspberry sauce. Yeah. I always get extra because then I use it in my cooking later.
2: Oh, that's savvy.
1: I like it. All right. So you're in the conversation. I don't know if it beats the McDonald's chicken sandwich, but you're in the conversation. I appreciate it. I hope you have a great day.
0: Yeah. Thank you. You guys too.
1: Felicia.
3: Bye, Felicia.
0: Yeah. Bye, Kat. Bye, JJ.
1: What is the single greatest item? We've got a lot of people joining the conversation, and you're kind of on the Outer Banks. I need you to get in here. I need you to get in the real conversation. There is one food that is the all-time greatest fast food item. It is what? You got to get at us now. Claim your spot at 320-251-1047.

0: for you.
1: I feel like I could sing that to the McDonald's McChicken. Risk it all just for you. So
2: not worth it, huh?
1: I'm at a graduation party this weekend, and they're having Chipotle, and I'm like, let's go. Hungry JJ went ham on that stuff. I had kids going, you okay, man? You all right? And like nothing around. I couldn't tell you what was happening. People could have been having conversations. I was so into that.
2: Why were you so hungry?
1: I hadn't eaten all because I knew they were having Chipotle.
2: Oh, you saved yourself.
1: I fasted for that moment. And then I got there and I was like, so worth it. But I ate way too much and I got sick. So it got me thinking about what is the single greatest fast food item ever? Riley, you're digging in on what?
3: Hands down, Arby's curly fries.
2: Another Arby's. Oh. And I'm not a curly fry girl, but I get where you're coming from.
1: How many times a week can you find yourself indulging in this?
3: I probably been a thing in the household to try to cut down on that stuff. So maybe like once or twice a month.
2: Yeah. Sometimes, though, when that craving hits, you have to go there. Like my car will drive me there. But then I'll get the roast beef on an onion bun with the horsey sauce. Yeah, you ready for it?
3: Oh, yeah. Yeah, and then you can't go there without a Jamocha shake, too. Those are bomb.
2: Odd.
1: I think I've only eaten at Arby's probably twice in my entire life.
2: Really?
1: Yeah.
2: What a shame.
1: Hey, oh, just wait. I'm so disappointed, Riley, this morning. Hey, the curly fries, though, are they something you can get at...
2: Yes.
1: Target or Sam's Club or something like that?
2: They're sold at Walmart, too.
1: Yeah. Are they the same?
3: They do, yep.
2: In the air fryer,
3: they have
2: the
3: bags
2: same.
3: Of them.
1: Okay, yeah. And do you find yourself bagging that versus going to the restaurant?
3: Oh yeah.
1: Okay.
3: No, I'm definitely bringing bags home.
2: I feel like you and I need to meet today at around noon.
1: if it came to life or death, who could eat more curly fries? You or Kat?
3: Oh, I definitely could. Yeah. Sorry, Kat.
1: You're down on it.
2: I'm up for a challenge.
1: Riley's like, it's the one thing I do. Amazing. You're the best. Thanks for checking in. I hope you have a great day.
3: Thanks, you guys too.
1: Justin, I know that what you had texted in isn't something we can actually say on the air. It has a nickname for it, which is really disgusting and dirty, but just tell everybody what is this item.
4: So technically it's two items, but it becomes one. So it's when you take the original chicken sandwich from McDonald's and then you take a McDouble and you put them together, and it's called a McBang.
2: Oh, my God. I bet if you ate it on camera, you'd make some money. You know, there's websites like that. It's called Phoebe's.
4: That's why I get extra mayo on it.
1: Oh, God.
2: Oh, my God. I really don't ever want to hear this word
1: again. Yeah, this is I've never heard that before, and I'm going to forget I heard it now, but I'm glad you called.
4: Thanks, guys.
5: Coming up next with Kat and JJ.
1: I would bet that most people know exactly what we had to beep out there.
2: Probably. I wouldn't even know. I'd make it wrong. I'd combine it wrong.
1: It feels like a heart attack. Like, I feel like you should have a free angioplasty right after that.
2: Yeah.
1: Like, it should be a coupon.
2: How do you just stumble upon it?
1: You eat it, you walk right into the emergency room, you slap your card down, you go,
2: said you had a
1: MCWA. I'm going to need one of these right away. Can we just allow a doctor to do this? 320-251-1047 if you want to join that conversation. Otherwise, get ready to win a fistful of money coming up next.
6: Comedy gold.
7: A wedding invitation in the mail the other day. 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To me, getting a wedding invitation is like getting subpoenaed. 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Relax with your party. You're not the Olympics. And they ask you what you want to eat on the invitation? How the hell do I know what I want to eat a year from now? 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September 12th, chicken or fish? What do you? 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They're gonna start eating the chickens, do you?
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21: Yeah, oh, that's wow. So true.
22: Yeah.
21: That's so true.
22: I never thought of it that way.
21: Yes!
22: And that's great.
21: That's like where you want to be.
23: This is The Playhouse with Kat and JJ.
1: It'll never not be funny.
24: All right. Opening up the week with a round of coulda, shoulda, woulda. This is a pretty simple game for you to play. Basically, you're just going to choose to play with Kat or myself, and then you'll be given five words. If I was to say to you easy, you would say
2: hard.
24: If I was to say to you rent, you would say
2: lease.
24: Okay, I would have said apartment on that. But it's just a word association game. What you first must do is be caller number 10. So start calling right now. 320-251-1047. You'll pick to play with Kat or myself, and you'll be given five words. If we come up with the same five words that you do, then you got yourself $100. That's our Monday jackpot, and this thing keeps growing throughout the week. Hopefully, we can get a couple of winners throughout the week, and it won't change the jackpot amounts, but we need caller number 10 right now. 320-251-1047. It's free money. Good luck.

0: we get a winner this morning with our coulda, shoulda, woulda game. Don't make us say coulda, shoulda, woulda at the end of this. Sam, how are you feeling?
1: I'm great. How are you?
0: We're great. Thank you for asking. Best part of your weekend. Give us one.
1: We took engagement and family pictures.
0: You got engaged or somebody else got engaged?
1: Yeah, I got engaged.
0: Hey, congratulations.
2: Oh, nice. Okay, so Dish, like, how did he do it? Was it exactly how you dreamt it?
0: Was that at a gas station on a sticky floor?
2: Okay.
1: It was at his parents' house. I kind of knew it was coming, but not when. And
0: how long you been together?
1: It was nice. A little over a year.
0: All right, congratulations. Have you set a date yet, or is that upcoming?
1: Yeah, August 8th.
0: This year. Wow, you're going to turn this around in less than 2 months and be married?
2: It's got to be a small, pretty intimate affair.
1: Yeah, and then we're going to have a reception in September.
2: Nice.
0: Gotcha. Well, congratulations. A little money towards your guys' new future could be right around the corner. All you got to do is give us 5 words in the English language, but first you have to pick Kat or myself. Who gives you the best chance at winning this money?
1: Maybe Kat.
0: Okay. So we will usher her out of the studio. Once she's gone, I'm just going to give you a couple of words. You tell me what words pop into your brain first. And if Kat gives us the same words when she returns, you got yourself $100. Any questions?
1: I don't think so.
0: All right, then off we go. Sam, newly engaged Sam, what is the first word that pops into your brain when you hear the word top?
1: Bottom.
0: Logical. Sam, what's the first word you think of when you hear the word couch?
1: Recliner.
0: Okay. And the first word you think of when you hear the word water?
1: Drink.
0: Yeah, I would have went with that one too. Sam, what's the first word you think of when you hear Oreo?
1: Cookie.
0: Yeah. And finally, what's the first word you think of when you hear the word over?
1: Under.
0: Okay. All right, we got him dialed up. We'll bring Kat back into the studio. It's a process for her to get realigned here, so just give us a second. She's got a chair and a blanket and headphones and other stuff. Once she gets settled in, we're going to give her the same 5 words. And if she gives us the same answers you gave, you got yourself $100.
2: Let's go.
0: Kat, this is important. This is for the wedding plans. This gives Sam a chance to do a little more open bar.
2: Maybe some better flowers, upgrade a little bit.
0: I don't want to commit for you, Sam, but this should go towards booze. So, Kat, what is the first word you think of when you hear the word top?
2: Bottom.
0: Yes. Okay. Kat, what's the first word you think of when you hear the word over?
2: Under.
0: Yeah, 2 for 2. I like it. I like it.
2: I say get that nice little spa day before so you can relax. Nice little rub down.
1: Yeah.
0: Okay. Kat, what's the first word you think of when you hear the word Oreo?
2: Oreo. Cookie.
0: Yeah, we're 3 for 3.
2: Right,
0: let's go.
2: Okay.
0: Kat, what's the first word you think of when you hear the word water?
2: Bottle.
0: No!
2: What did she say?
0: Oh, she said drink.
2: Water, drink. That is pretty logical.
0: I think this next word, the last one, is the only one I would have answered differently.
2: If I get it, though, can she have the 100?
0: If you get it, she can have the 100.
2: Okay.
0: If you get this one.
2: That's how much you doubt it.
0: I don't think it's going to happen.
2: Okay.
0: Kat, what's the first word you think of when you hear the word couch?
2: Couch. Potato.
1: I was going to say that.
2: You were. Always go with your gut.
0: She said recliner.
2: Couch, recliner, by a set.
0: I would have thought sofa. It was. We used a lot of proper verbiage in
2: Davenport.
0: My household. And it wasn't that my grandma had a Davenport. We had a sofa. I'm sorry, Sam. But
2: that
0: was
2: a good play.
0: Good news is you're still engaged. Good news is the countdown to your wedding is on. The better news is if you join us tomorrow, we can up this to $200, okay?
1: Perfect. Thank you.
0: Yeah, have a great day. Coming up next.
3: Here's what's next with Kat and JJ.
0: All right, our last round of paparazzi for the morning as we gather up the crumbs and get you dishing about.
2: 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It seemed pretty serious. You're going to hear all about how it went down coming up with Radio Paparazzi next.
3: Get ready. I just want to have fun in the morning. It's the Playhouse with Kat and JJ.
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5: Daytime highs approaching 76 today under mainly sunny skies. Winds out of the northeast around 5 miles per hour. Mainly clear again tonight. Lows level off around 54. Sunshine mixed with clouds at times tomorrow. Chance of thunderstorms. High temperatures reach up to 78. From the Weatherology Weather Center, I'm meteorologist Paul Frombley. Right now, 61.
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0: Hasn't said hey good looking in a long time, then you should text us the word lakes right now, L-A-K-E-S, because you can win a gift card to Lakes Area Cosmetic Bar. 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

0: You know the old saying, the show must go on, and the oxygen.
1: Oh my God, you're the...
2: If it's happening in Hollywood, we're talking about it.
0: Rod Stewart, at this point, I'm like, God, you've had such a great run. Like, it's okay to take time off now and just be done and retire. But he was in Utah. His audience did see the fact that he is getting a little bit older and needed some oxygen.
3: Take a break!
4: The show must go on. Would you mind if I sat down for this one?
5: I love how even his audience is like, take a break.
0: I know, sit down, take a minute. To Anthony Anderson, he is talking about how his male friendships mean so much to him and why.
6: It means everything, you know, accountability, you know, especially between the two of us and in our core group. You know, we keep each other honest. And, you know, we tell each other the truth and we don't shy away from everything. And there's, you know, genuine love and respect there. And we know that we can count on each other. I know I can count on his brother right here.
5: I felt that way so much when I was an athlete. Like, that was so stressed upon us that you have to hold each other accountable. And yeah, I get that.
0: In sports, don't you have like a little brother, big brother type of thing? Like, you have to stay with them in hotels.
5: Yeah, when you're younger, right? And then you get a captain situation where you are accountable for the team. And so I love that athletics teach that.
0: Yeah. All right. So Jelly Roll and Bunny XO, they have wasted no time getting in front of the rumors over the weekend. And Jelly Roll took the opportunity to explain to everybody that it's not a big deal.
4: Me and my wife are best friends. We will always be best friends. We just got off the phone earlier today. Nobody cheated on nobody. She just did a whole podcast about it. You can go watch it. Every word of it is the truth. That will be my best friend forever. This is the only time I will ever speak about it.
5: Have you, by the way, watched the podcast or listened to hers?
0: I did. And it was really mature. And they still plan on growing their family.
5: And she didn't hint as to why they're not going to be married anymore?
0: It was his decision. And he is already dating. And she's like, listen, I'm going to be the best ex-wife. Wow. Slide into his DMs. He deserves to be happy. And they still have mad love.
5: Weird.
0: So it is weird. It's tough to understand if you're not in that. Blowing out their candles today, we have Meryl Streep turning 77.
2: Coming up next,
7: it's Kat and JJ, and here's what's next.
5: Hey, if you're a dummy, do you have a better chance at making it in life? I mean, we all know those people who are just not extremely intelligent, but they seem to be winning at life. Is that really a thing? Kat found some audio from a model who might have actually explained it, and we took calls on this earlier this morning. You should hear this coming up in a few.

0: Off the top of your head, how many people could you name right now that are dummies but successful?
1: Oh my God, maybe like 4 or 5.
0: That's it?
1: And I wouldn't call them dummies because that's mean and I like them, but you wonder.
0: I don't think it's mean. You can just tell if someone's dumb, if they're stupid.
1: Well, yeah, but I don't want to call them dummies because it is mean.
0: But
1: yeah,
0: I'm not asking you for their names, but I think I know at least 30 people that are stupid but successful. Like, you couldn't take them to an amusement park and expect them to get through the day without help.
1: Right.
0: Like, true. Everybody knows these people, but somehow they're very successful. They've got a nice home. It seems like they got their poop in a group. Is being dumb actually better for you? We may have cracked the matrix. You should hear this next.
2: Comedy gold.
3: How many people here like me that can't afford laser eye surgery? Yeah. So you're going to stay up all night and wait for old Star Trek reruns to come on TV? You got to wait for that scene where the Enterprise starts shooting the laser beams and you got to run up and press your eyes against the TV? I can't wait for the future, man. That's one of the tough things about comedy, man, doing stand-up. You always got to stay ahead of the curve. Always be that comedian of the future. Well, tonight I want to do a joke that's not so much for you people, but for your children's children's children. I want to do a joke so that when they flick on this show sometime in 2050, there's a little treat waiting for them.
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17: We don't know.
5: Daytime highs approaching 76 today under mainly sunny skies. Winds out of the northeast around 5 miles per hour. Mainly clear again tonight. Lows level off around 54. Sunshine mixed with clouds at times tomorrow. Chance of thunderstorms. High temperatures reach up to 78. From the Weatherology Weather Center, I'm meteorologist Paul Tremblay. Currently 64.
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0: We look at our kids. We go, hey, you got to be smart. Do smart things. Be really smart. And then we find out that you apparently don't have to be smart if you're a model.
19: Dumb people go further in life. And it's not a matter of being smart or dumb. Both smart people and dumb people have one thing in common. They both have a propensity for fear. They both have a way of operating in fear. People who are not very smart and afraid just do what they're told. They just do what they're told. They don't take any risks. They do what they know is going to be secure. They follow the path that is the most traveled. Smart people who are afraid don't take action. They will sit there and they will analyze something to death. And they will prevent themselves from moving forward and taking action.
0: See, now this is where I disagree. I think smart people that have a little fear have probably been burned once, and they're not going to make the same mistake again.
1: Right.
0: It's dangerous to tell people being dumb is good.
1: I think we all know maybe a few people where you're like, is it dumb luck? Because they're not like super with it. They're not all the way there upstairs yet. They have so much luck. They are making a ton of money.
0: Right spot, right time for a lot of these people.
1: And it could be. It could be. I don't know. I feel like I have street smarts over book smarts. And if you were to ask me about my sister, I think she has book smarts over street smarts. I don't know if there are a ton of people that have an equal amount of both. But who's that person in your life that is not like super intelligent and you're like, whoa, my God, I want what they have.
0: Robin, you heard this and you're going through it right now, huh?
20: The world is baffling, but what's really baffling me is I'm sorry, I love her very much, but my sister, she's gorgeous. She can be funny, but she doesn't know she's funny, but she's a doorknob.
1: Yeah.
20: And she has so much money. She has a great job. Her boyfriend is fantastic. I'm not jealous. Not much.
1: Yeah.
20: You wonder, I'm the brain.
1: Isn't that weird? So they say, you know, the people with street smarts are probably going to have a more successful life than the people with book smarts just because of like the knowledge of how to navigate certain situations.
0: Life.
1: And maybe that's the case. Maybe that's proving the adage right. But like for sure, she's not intelligent at all. Or does she just make dumb mistakes or decisions?
20: I think that it could be either. And I think it depends on the person and the scenario. And also, like, you know, intelligence is, it can be, it's what scenario are you in? What are you living in? And what are you doing to survive in it? And if you look at it that way, my sister's ruling the world and I'm sitting here working my butt off.
0: See, I was thinking the same thing. Like, I feel like I get up early every morning and I work hard to do what I do. But I know some people who are absolute dimwits that are out there in crypto and are millionaires. Or like, what boggles my mind is I'll coach a kid and he is an absolute knucklehead.
1: Mm-hmm.
0: And I'll look at his parents and they're both doctors. And I'm like, how did this happen?
1: Have
0: some discipline. You clearly have a work ethic. You worked your way through medical school and then you're raising a boneheaded kid.
1: Mm-hmm.
0: Like, that one always boggles my mind a little bit.
1: Yeah. I think there's just always going to be those scenarios where, and you always say your dad tells you nothing's fair in life, but sometimes you can't help but look at someone and say, what and how?
6: It's Kat and JJ in the Playhouse and on demand.
17: On demand.
6: Now.
0: So found out this morning that Kat's neighbor is moving out. And believe it or not, it's not because of her. It's because of an arranged marriage. Have you ever been part of something like this? Or maybe you just even had a family member that kept telling you, oh, I know a person that's perfect for you. How did that really end up? We threw that out earlier this morning. Had some interesting responses that you should stick tight for. I could

0: Think back to when you were a kid, Kat. If your mom and dad were trying to arrange a marriage for you, who would have it been with?
1: Oh, man. Probably one of the Garling house boys. Like, we grew up with three boys. It was me and my sister and my little brother, and we were always together. And, you know, I probably could have made it work with Sean.
0: Okay.
1: For sure. Yeah.
0: So there was an applicable candidate.
1: Yeah, maybe.
0: Mom and dad probably pushed you, or maybe friends pushed you to get together with someone because they thought you were going to be a good fit with them, and it didn't work out. Or maybe it did. We took stories this morning on this exact thing, and you've got to hear them coming up next.
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0: Weird to think that if you were born into a different culture, you might have for sure never met your husband, but you might be married to somebody who you have nothing in common with.
1: This goes on all the time. You might think that it's just kind of an antiquated way of life, but I mean, these cultures, they take it very seriously. They're like, I already promised you to my best friend's son. It's just how it's going to go. And I'm just like, when I was talking to my neighbor, they're moving back to South Dakota. They came here from there. And she said, we're moving back. My sister's getting married. It's an arranged marriage. It's how we do it. They're of Kenyan culture. And I was like, wow, okay.
0: In a world of free will, this is hard to understand.
1: Yeah, it is, because I would hate to be stuck with somebody that rolls the toilet paper the wrong way or is mean, and maybe they don't want to be married to me. So, of course, there's going to be that animosity.
0: But the theory of you meet someone and you grow to love them, they're your mate, right? You're bonded, and you are going to put up with all of this. Even though it's not the way you did it, you're going to learn. I mean, if you look at like from a 30,000 foot view of being a human, it could be kind of cool.
1: Yeah.
0: I'm not down on it, but I can understand why some cultures still go with this. And Alex, I appreciate you holding it for as long as you did. This kind of sounds familiar for you, huh?
3: Oh my gosh. My mother is relentless. Her best friend has a daughter, and like my whole life, it's like we are meant to be together. And she's constantly trying to get us together, constantly creating like situations where we'll be alone or we'll be hanging out. And like, she's a great girl, a good friend of mine, but like I have zero attraction to her, and nothing more than a friendship is ever going to happen.
1: You know, as a mom of someone that had a baby at the same time as one of my girlfriends, and she had a little girl, it is a conversation. It's like when they're both playing in the kiddie pool and you're like, wouldn't that be adorable if they ended up getting a... So it's always going to be a thing, especially if you have best friends and they're like, we could be linked for life, but maybe you just got to tell your mom, like, give it up. It's never going to happen.
3: No, I keep trying, but it's like I was born into an arranged marriage or something because her best friend had a daughter around the same time.
0: By the way, and I appreciate your thoughts on this, guys don't do this. I never once with any of my children was talking to a friend of mine and was like, hey, you've got a kid almost the same age.
1: Yeah.
0: Wouldn't it be cool if they, and the guys are like, no, because I don't want my child being with your child because I know all the worst of you.
1: It's a female thing for sure.
0: I had a best friend in high school who's a year older than me, but his sister was my age. Really, really good looking girl. My dad was always like, you should be dating her. Yeah. You should be dating her. We know their family. You should be dating her. I'm like, but my best friend is going to kick my ass if mm-hmm. I date his sister. Like, that was a clear line that
1: he
0: I was
1: didn't
0: never.
1: Care. He didn't care.
0: He did. He told me he cared.
1: No, I'm just saying, like, he didn't care if your ass got kicked.
0: Oh, no, no. My dad was like, no, you're on your own.
1: Just take one for
0: but
1: the team.
0: My best friend just said, listen, we're good friends. You'll never date my sister.
1: Right.
0: And I was like, oh, okay. You want to elaborate that? He goes, no. Just you will never date her.
1: Period.
0: But have you ever been in the situation where somebody just pushed and pushed and pushed for that relationship? How'd it turn out?
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0: Monday morning rolls around, and what's good in your life? That's the big question we have. Like, what's good? What can you tell us that is really, really good? Open up the phone lines this morning and had some interesting conversations about boomboxes. Didn't have

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2: Tell me something good.
3: We're going to go to Louisiana, where this guy is being hailed as a hero, as he should, for rescuing not one, not two, but three people from a rip current at a beach.
4: When I'm coming back from dropping them off, they start jumping, flagging me down. The waves are crashing over their heads. Like, it was a rough, like, sight. She, like, drifted out pretty far. I was telling her to go with the current. I don't know. They were, like, exhausted. I didn't want them to, like, run out of energy. So I'm just like, stay calm.
5: I've never heard that advice before.
3: Yeah.
5: Go with the current. Just let it take you.
3: So Derek makes fun of me because a while ago, listen, I know that we have the power with this microphone to only bring you like accurate information. And I had said that the only way to get out of like a rip current or an undertow is to get as close to the bottom of the ocean as possible and just swim, swim, swim. That's actually the worst way to do it.
5: I don't remember you saying, I feel like I would have called you out on that.
3: Yeah. No, what you want to do is just swim the other way. He's like, how could you do that?
5: How have they let us on the air this long?
3: I don't know, but that is what's good.
2: Tell me something good.
5: How about you, Kat? What's good in your life?
3: I think overall, our family had a really successful Saturday. Our town festival was a hit. Derek had a wedding that he was kind of nervous about because they're really good family friends. And he's like, what if I don't live up to their expectations? But he slayed it. They did not stop dancing. At one point, they had the groom crowd surfing.
5: Nice.
3: I mean, it really was success. Like one of those weddings that people talk about for years to come. And so waking up on Sunday and we were both like, you know, wow, what a great day. Plus it was Father's Day. And then bittersweet, my grandpa's not in any pain anymore or anything like that. So it was a roller coaster of a weekend. But overall, that is what's good.
2: Tell me something good.
5: For me, we win a baseball tournament and a state title in the same week. I think that's pretty cool. And then we got my daughter moved into her new place of living for her doctorate school. And and it's very odd because my wife and I looked around as we were moving her in. And she was born in Duluth. And we took her home. And our place was less than two blocks away from where she is right now.
3: What a full circle.
5: It was a weird full circle moment. But to see her, and then she met her new roommate that she's going to live with for maybe 3 years.
3: Weird vibe.
5: No, they were cool people. Mom and dad, both teachers, professors. She's very, very well-mannered. It was funny because when you meet that person for the first time, like our family, we're a swear out loud and swear a lot family.
3: Sure.
5: And especially when we're moving things into an apartment, and her family, very polite, very proper, no cussing.
3: Okay.
5: And every time one of us would say a word that was not really in the English dictionary, I'd kind of peek over at them and they didn't seem too bothered by it, but they probably had that conversation with their daughters. They were leaving and they're like, hey, this is a corruptive type of family. I don't want to see you. But my daughter did text us later that night. We had left. We were on our way home. She's like, I risked it. And like, she's like, I want to get a bottle of wine and just relax tonight. Uh-huh. So I got two bottles of wine and my roommate's drinking wine with me and we're having such a good time.
3: Nice.
5: And I'm like,
3: good start.
5: Good, good start. So for me, just seeing your kids happy is what's good.
2: Tell me something good.
5: It's New York. What's going on, brother? How are you?
6: What's going on? Hey, I'm actually on my way to St. Croix, Wisconsin right now. I just located the holy grail of JVC boomboxes, mint condition from the 80s.
3: Okay.
5: And you're driving there to purchase this.
6: I'm going over there to pick it up. The guy, I've been kind of going back and forth. Oh, shoot. There's a deer that just jumped right in front of me.
5: Jeez, good job.
3: Careful.
6: Yeah, they just took off. Yeah, I've been going back and forth with this guy for probably over a year. And I originally had it up for $5,000 for this radio. And let's just say I kind of got him down substantially because he's originally from New York.
3: Yeah.
6: And he's got some ties, similar ties. You know what I mean?
3: Sense of community. Does this, you're going to find out, right? Like you're going to plug it in and check it before you leave, right? Because you don't want a lemon.
6: Of course. Yeah. He already FaceTimed and he already did the whole shebang. But yeah, once I pick it up and I get back, I'm going to get pictures and send you guys pictures. But if anything, I may just stop in with it.
5: Dude, how much, just be honest with us, how much are you paying for a boombox from the 1980s?
6: I got to just kind of use discretion, but it's half of what he was asking.
5: You're going to pay over $2,000 for this, man?
3: You're not, like, suffering, are you? Like, this isn't going to, you didn't choose this over groceries, right?
6: No, nothing like that. You know, I collect stuff. I got, you know, the clocks and
5: All right, well, hey, good luck with this. So, you know, you got to buy like 97 D-cell batteries to power this thing up, right?
6: I think it's eight D-cell. I remember back in the day.
5: Back in the 80s. So much power. All right, man. Well, hey, enjoy your trip. Drive safe. Look out for the deer, and we'll see you when you get back, all right?
6: All right.
5: Good luck.
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7: Daytime highs approaching 76 today under mainly sunny skies. Winds out of the northeast around 5 miles per hour. Mainly clear again tonight. Lows level off around 54. Sunshine mixed with clouds at times. Tomorrow, chance of thunderstorms. High temperatures reach up to 78. From the Weatherology Weather Center, I'm meteorologist Paul Frombley. Currently 64.
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I'm freezing.

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So Leon Thomas, if you didn't know, used to be on Zoe 101. 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Ariana Grande also used to be on Zoe 101. Now they're together. 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

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And the Winona Crab Bev Tour is kicking off this week. 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

I know, Monday, kind of a slog, right? 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Midday Time Machine coming up here just past 12 o'clock. Less than 30 minutes from brightening your day. You can tell, see, Monday's just a little bit slow. JT, KG.

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I'll tell you what, there's nobody better to listen to than Sugar Ray Windows Down as loud as you possibly can. I've been on a monster Sugar Ray kick. Chances of me putting that in the midday time machine? Pretty good. It was definitely me. Something you want to hear, though, make sure you let me know. 474-0953. Brian Riley, Genuine is on Pony

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Right now, Dua Lipa, KG.

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It's KG95.3. 53% of people said they have no shame in eating an entire bag of potato chips in one sitting. Which, no, I don't either. Especially when you're watching a show or a movie. I feel like you have to. It's disrespectful otherwise.

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KG 95.3. 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I have a feeling 80s style is going to come back. Just the neon colors, the aerobics, clothes, puffy hair. Sabrina Carpenter's bringing it back. Her music's doing it, I'm telling you. I has KG.

0: You know what's great? 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Could you imagine getting that on Father's Day?
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0: daytime highs approaching 76 this afternoon under mainly clear skies, northerly winds 5 to 10 miles per hour. Mainly clear skies again tonight, lows level off around 54. Sunshine mixed with clouds at times tomorrow, chance of thunderstorms, daytime highs approaching 78. From the Weatherology Weather Center, I'm meteorologist Paul Tremblay. Currently, it's 73 degrees.
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Brian Riley hanging out with you. And the World Cup going on in the U.S. People are getting absolutely roasted. Mainly the BBC, the European television company. They had a picture of Houston in the background, added a mountain range because Houston's just not that pretty. By the way, you didn't know, Houston does not have mountains at all. So if you didn't notice, now you know. I know.

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We're talking about Crack the Code with Minnesota State College Southeast. 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

Kill Bill KG95.3, and that is going to do it for me. Brian Riley, have a great rest of your Monday. I'm going to go make my voice better and drink honey or lemons or I don't know what it is, but I'm going to do something to try to fix it. We'll talk to you later. Right now, I got music. It's Alessia Cara Z, KG. Wait.

me. Today's best music, KG95.3. It's me, TJ, back at it again on this beautiful Monday afternoon. It's going to be a good time. You're going to want to stick around.

0: good feeling about this weekend. You know why? It is the Winona Craft Bev Tour on the 27th. That's this coming Saturday down at Levee Park. There's going to be tons of great stuff to try. Craft beers, wines, seltzers, even craft cocktails and non-alcoholic options. 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
2: Mainly sunny skies this afternoon with daytime highs approaching 76. Winds out of the northeast, 5 to 10 miles per hour. Partly cloudy skies tonight, lows level off around 54. A mix of clouds and sun tomorrow. Slight chance for storms. High temperatures reach up to 78. From the Weatherology Weather Center, I'm meteorologist Paul Frombly. Currently, it's 75 degrees.
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0: Harry Styles talking about American Girls on KG95.3. Here's a little pick-me-up for your afternoon with some Selena Gomez, Good For You.
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1: Oh, it's beautiful. But wait a minute, isn't this...
0: Yeah, yes it is.
1: But I thought the old lady dropped it into the ocean in the air.
0: Well, baby, I went down and got it for you.

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1: Nice to meet you, Miles Smith, on KG95.3. 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

some Post Malone, Better Now, for your Monday afternoon here on KG95.3. We've got your Crack the Code coming up just after the top of the hour. You're not going to want to miss it.

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1: That's right, it is crack the code time. 507-474-0953. Be the 10th caller. Give me those numbers. Let's go.

0: It is time to crack the code, courtesy of Minnesota State College Southeast. Who is this?
1: Hey, TJ, this is Paul.
0: Hey, Paul, how you doing today?
1: Oh, very well.
0: All right, are you ready to give me some numbers?
1: I believe so.
0: Okay. What you got for that first number?
1: Seven.
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0: That is correct. All right, we're looking for that second number.
1: Four.
0: It is not four. Oh, man. But that just means the jackpot's going to keep getting higher, so keep trying, all right?
1: All right.
0: And who are you listening to?
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0: Awesome. 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

Little something from Justin Bieber on KG95.3. Hey, if you're an onion ring lover, today is a day for you. It's National Onion Rings Day. Me personally, I'm a cheese curd guy myself. What fried food is your guilty pleasure? 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

0: Just Dance on KG95.3 with Lady Gaga. My name's TJ. Thanks for hanging out with me today. Some celebrity birthdays today. Bruce Campbell from the Evil Dead movies and the TV show Burn Notice is 68 today. Singer Cyndi Lauper, 73. And then three-time Oscar winner Meryl Streep is 77.
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just after 4 o'clock. That is I Just Might by Bruno Mars on KG95.3. No top 4 of 4 today. We're taking a break with that for a little bit, but it'll be back, I promise. The Fate of Ophelia, Taylor Swift.

KG95.3, TJ here. Hey, if you're looking for something to lift you up on your Monday afternoon, I got a good news story for you coming up in just a couple of songs. Stick around.

0: a sea turtle named Popeye has made a full recovery and has been returned to the ocean after having to have one of his flippers amputated from getting tangled in some discarded fishing gear. Veterinarians work with him to get him rehabilitated and get him confidently swimming again by himself. And apparently he's doing great. And he's going to spend the rest of his life in the ocean where he should be. So hopefully that makes you feel good today.
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5: Lows dip down to about 54 tonight under partly cloudy skies. Winds out of the north around 5 miles per hour. Slight chance of thunderstorms tomorrow. Highs around 78. Sunshine mixed with clouds at times. Overcast skies tomorrow night. Thunderstorms likely. Lows dip down to about 60. From the Weatherology Weather Center, I'm meteorologist Paul Frombley. Currently 77.
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Have you ever ordered DoorDash and never got your delivery? 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

0: So a DoorDash delivery robot named Dot had a delivery in the Chandler, Arizona area last night, right where a SWAT situation was unfolding, and it just rolled right in, ignoring cops' commands to beat it. Dot was clearly on a mission and didn't want to be delayed, so they had to call DoorDash, and a technician came out, collected Dot, and hauled her off in a truck. Now, there's no word on what deliciousness Dot was carrying inside, and it's unclear if it was the suspects that were the customers, but a police spokesperson did say that no one on their team had ordered a pizza.
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two of the heavy hitters right now. 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And right now, Olivia Rodrigo, Drop Dead.

Dance the Night, Dua Lipa on KG95.3. My name's TJ. Thanks for hanging out. Today we got your Drive at 5 coming up after the top of the hour.

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My name's TJ. Here's Ariana Grande.

UConn, Justin Bieber on your drive at 5 on KG95.3, brought to you by the Stockyards Bar and Grill in Dodge, Wisconsin. My name's TJ. I'm getting out of here for the day. Thanks for hanging out with me on this Monday. I hope you had a good day. Until next time, always remember and never forget that radio is the place to go for great music and to have yourself a great time. I'll be back in here tomorrow. Same time, same place. I'll see you then. Thanks for listening.

0: 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You found people, music, action, life.
1: I once dated a girl who had a twin, and people always ask how I could tell them apart. It's actually pretty easy. Allison painted her nails red, and Bob had a beard.

0: 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Hello, Live Line. What do you want to hear?
1: Hi, could I hear Ella Langley, Kids in Texas?
0: Yeah, I love that song. Why do you like it?
1: Well, I just love her voice, and it's so smooth. It's lovely.
0: I agree. Have you heard any of her other songs or just this one?
1: No, just this one. I'm looking forward to more.
0: Wow, yeah, she's got a whole new album, and it's doing really, really well.
1: Oh, great.
0: Yeah. What's your name?
1: Vivian.
0: Vivian, where are you calling from?
1: Kingston, Ontario.
0: Got any big plans tonight or this week?
1: No, I'm just practicing my music tonight.
0: Oh, well, speaking of music, we're going to be giving away a brand new record player courtesy of Interscope Records this Friday with music from Doechii, Lady Gaga, Kendrick Lamar, Billie Eilish. We hope you're listening.
1: Wow, so yeah.
0: Stay tuned for details and have a great night.
1: Okay, thank you. You too. Bye-bye.

0: Well, this is a popular prize. Everybody's ringing. Lagline, who sings it?
1: Hi. Oh, I don't know. I was just calling to request a song.
0: Oh, call back in a couple minutes, okay?
1: All right.
0: Oh, let's see here. Liveline, who sings it?
1: It's Animals by Maroon 5.
0: No, no, no. That's a different song. Call back, try again. Liveline, who sings it?
2: Animal, Neon Trees.
3: That's right.
0: Yay! You're the winner! Who's this? Hello?
2: Hi.
0: Who's this?
2: Eric.
0: Eric, where are you calling from?
2: Winnipeg, Manitoba.
0: All right, Eric, you've won a fabulous Liveline mouse pad. It's got a calendar of the next 2 years on it, my face, our logo. It's stunning. Plus, you're in the drawing to win a brand new record player, courtesy of Interscope Records, with a bunch of vinyls from Gracie Abrams, Lady Gaga, Kendrick Lamar, Doechii, and whatnot. Hang on so we can get your address.
2: Awesome.
0: And we'll do the drawing this Friday. You're the winner. Liveline got me going live.
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0: 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Live line, what do you want to hear?
1: Do you have Billie Jean by Michael Jackson?
0: Yeah, we play it quite a bit. It's one of our most requested songs for the past month. Who's this?
1: No, it's Jolie.
0: Jolie. Who's that talking in the background?
1: It's my grandma. We're at Burger King.
0: Oh, boy, taking your grandma to Burger King, huh?
1: Well, I can't drive.
0: Oh, so she wanted to go there?
1: Yeah, I already got my McDonald's, bro.
0: You don't eat a Burger King. Well, I hope Grandma likes it. Where are you calling from?
1: Shelbyville, Indiana.
0: Any other plans tonight?
1: Go home. Get out my bed.
0: Fall asleep.
1: Fall asleep and eat.
0: All right. Well, hopefully
1: you say hi, Mammal.
0: Then you eat and then you fall asleep, not the other way around.
1: Yeah.
0: Unless you sleep eat.

0: 5-3. Hello, live line. What do you want to hear?
1: I'm Mr. Brightside. You know that song?
0: Yeah, I've heard of it a couple times.
1: Yeah.
0: One of the biggest of all time. Who's this?
1: Oh, I'm Leon. I'm calling from Peoria. I just finished eating ice cream, so.
0: Oh, it plays in Peoria right now. What kind of ice cream did you have?
1: Cotton candy flavor.
0: Oh, cotton candy.
1: Cotton candy flavor.
0: Cotton candy. Oh, sweet. Hey, you got any plans this week?
1: Nothing. I actually don't know.
0: Oh.
1: No plans. There's actually nothing going on around here, so.
0: Oh, no, I totally disagree. There's people who spend thousands of dollars on vacations to Peoria. You're just not going to the right spots.
1: Personally, I would not see that as a city I would go on vacation to, but
0: no.
1: Who knows? I live Peoria.
0: I love Peoria. Hey, let's play your song, okay? Thanks for calling Line Line.
1: Bye. Bye.

0: this?
1: Hi, this is Joy.
0: What do you want to hear, Joy?
1: Can I listen to Smackdown by Akon?
0: Oh, yes. What made you want to hear such a filthy song?
1: I just bought a new car.
0: You did?
1: Yeah.
0: Congratulations. What does that have to do with this song?
1: It's just a good party song.
0: You're right. What kind of car?
1: It's a Prius, but it gets really good gas mileage.
0: There you go. And that's most important these days. It doesn't matter if it's falling apart. As long as the mileage is good, it's so damn expensive now.
1: Oh, absolutely.
0: Are there any places you're planning to drive?
1: Yes, runs and drives. I'm going home, but I got it from Grand Pass Toyota.
0: Woo-hoo-hoo! What are you, one of their salespeople?
1: No, just a loyal customer.
0: That's awesome. Where are you from?
1: I'm from Wolf Creek, Oregon.
0: All right, thanks for calling Liveline. Here's your song. Be safe, have fun, put us on your presets.
1: Thank you.

0: AG95.3. No matter how many times we play that, I can never get sick of Olivia Dean's Man I Need. Liveline, my name is Mason. Thank you so much for being here tonight. It's all about you, your shout-outs, your dedications, music, people, and life. It's what we do best. You're the star of the show. All of this week, with every single contest, anybody who wins gets in the big drawing to win a fabulous new record player courtesy of Interscope Records. We're also going to throw in some vinyl of their biggest artists like Billie Eilish, Gracie Abrams, Leon Thomas, Lady Gaga, Kendrick Lamar. All you have to do is stay tuned. We do three contests every single night throughout the show. And anybody who wins goes into the drawing. And then this Friday for my big birthday show, we're going to have all these people here in the studio. We'll have somebody here randomly pick a name, so it won't be me. We won't pick any favorites. It'll be all completely up to whoever's hand goes in the basket and picks out the piece of paper. So stay tuned. You don't want to miss a moment of the madness. Meanwhile, anything you want to hear tonight, give us a call. Shoot us a text. We'll put you on the radio all over North America. 85 Liveline right now. That's 85 Liveline.
1: There's going to be a party tonight.
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20: Lows dip down to about 54 tonight under partly cloudy skies. Winds out of the north around 5 miles per hour. Slight chance of thunderstorms tomorrow. Highs around 78. Sunshine mixed with clouds at times. Overcast skies tomorrow night. Thunderstorms likely. Lows dip down to about 60. From the Weatherology Weather Center, I'm meteorologist Paul Frombley. Currently 77.
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0: 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What do you want to hear?
1: Hi, can we listen to Baby Doll?
0: By Dominic Fike, of course. Why do you like that song?
1: It's just a good song. It's very popular right now, and we like the beat of it.
0: You're damn right. That was our number one request last week.
1: Oh, goodness.
0: Drop Dead by Olivia Rodrigo is number two. Number three was the brand new Ariana Grande song.
1: Oh, yeah. It's all going.
0: Yeah, might even be Song of the Summer. Who's this?
1: Jessica and Tegan,
0: are you in the middle of the highway?
1: Yeah. We're driving.
0: Oh, I was like, you better get out of there. Sounds dangerous. I can hear cars flying by and people screaming at you, move!
1: This ain't New York.
0: No, it's not. All right, you have a great night. Thanks for calling Live Line.
1: You too.

0: Live line, what do you want to hear?
1: Could you play 7 Years Old?
0: By Lucas Graham.
1: Yep.
0: That's a great song. What made you want to hear that?
1: My little sister did, actually.
0: Oh, how old is she? 7 years old?
1: She's actually 8.
0: Oh, so she was 7 at one point.
1: Yep.
0: And that's what this song's all about, the memories and the people, the places, and the lessons that your parents taught you.
1: Yep.
0: Once I was 7 years old. What's your name?
1: This is Anna.
0: Anna, where are you calling from?
1: I'm calling from the Akeley area.
0: In Minnesota?
1: Yep.
0: All right. Anything going on tonight?
1: Not much. Just chilling at home.
0: Okay. Well, here's your song. Thank you so much for calling Liveline.
1: Yep.
0: Bye.